0: 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English. Dispatch.
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0: 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He cut his toe with some glass out here while they're working on the home.

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0: Okay. 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
0: 10-4, be advised, Jake is going to take a POV to Central. 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
1: Tim Ryan, rather, I'm on 10 Tom 3. This will be 10 8 4.
0: Inbound
2: EA. Airbus. 407. 1 Mike 2,
0: for a truck stop. I hit 1 Mike 2.
2: 10 4, ma'am. I'll be out 20 westbound, out to 20. Out 20 westbound, they're out to 20. Mission 28. Tail Sierra Yankee, 6. 7-9, Hotel Sierra Yankee, 679 on the Nissan Center.
0: What am I to?
2: Mission 11 just said.
3: We just posted a homeowner at this location. That was not the correct address. But he advised, just if the person went POV, you can go ahead and put us back in service.

0: 拜拜。I'm okay.
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0: For Grandma Grady Steve said, Winnie call was for the stabbing. They contacted me. I sent Bravo 1 and Bravo 2 to the Greenway call. It's a.
2: Okay, dispatch. When you started hollering, they were trying to advise you it was not a stabbing.
0: That's still for the mail pad calling him. That's what the contact gave me.
2: I understand. You had two different officers that told you it was not. You know, with the hollering and over there. It's not a stabbing. He cut himself working on the house. He's down in Mears Hill. We are here at Dollar Tree. We're going to address this man with a gun.
0: Okay, Dispatch. One Bravo 4 and one Bravo 6.
1: Bravo
0: 10 4. Peter Ross 2710 Teresa Drive. 2710 Teresa Drive. A mail call advisor 1047 is going on at the location. No further information at this time. Audience, if anybody can, use caution.

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0: What unit are you sending to Teresa?

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1: you know that case number again is 06564. And the semaphore is 36, semaphore is 36. 1 by 1.

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1: Can I? 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
0: 10-4, what's your IV position for the 2017 Toronto?
1: We were trying to see who got dispatched to it.
0: Oh, she got 4 and 6. So, I mean, you and 6 en route to 2017 in Tarifa.
1: 7-1, copy. We'll be en route.
0: This 10-4, 105.
2: I'm 10-8. Can you advise on clearance?
0: 24-7-J-6-105.
2: Gallison. Pilot.
0: Clear. End of the status check, I am the county board, and I have 1 mic 2 out. And I for 2717, you copy that?
3: Yes, ma'am, I copy. Thank you so very much.

0: 老了。
1: 我是何时刻

Subject, MC18 Sherman Avenue, 1518 Sherman Avenue, near Christian Drive, SAMR. Subject, also advised, 1518.

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1: Body cam, right here, right there. Roma 1, you got me. Assist AMR mobile crisis, missile subject, 1518 Sherman Avenue, 1518 Sherman Avenue, crossing Christian Drive.

0: About 21. Just checking on you. I was checking on you. You understand that for a state of shit? Number one.
1: I-20.
0: Two. Two.
2: Somebody on I-220.
0: Hurry.
3: Three, 10-8, Robinson.
0: Four.
4: Thank you.
0: You're 21.

0: I'm on three.
1: Put me out.
2: Wow.

0: Matthew, go ahead.
1: Bravo, Matthew.
0: Matthew, go ahead.
1: What's wrong with Teresa?
0: Song two.
1: Where's my two?
0: She's out on Greenway Drive. I originally dispatched 1 Bravo 1 and 1 Bravo 2 to Greenway Drive for the orange search was done. Then 3 went to the location as well.
1: I don't get anything because myself, 4 and 6, I have him, Teresa.
0: Except for you, it's our incident case number being drawn for Greenway.
2: Except for.
1: I am not near my 21. It doesn't take the one of y'all to do the report. The other two can go on and answer a call.
2: Yeah, but what do you mean by clear? Can you go clear the car?
3: One, my two.
0: Go ahead.
3: I'll be out of the stop. And we, this is between 8 Henry Romeo India 324. Henry Romeo India 324.
1: It takes one of you all to put the full case number. We're holding 2 other calls, so other people can go 10-8 and answer a call.
2: Simple.

0: 3.
1: Hey, Juan, should I love you? You're the 10-8 from Greenway, pal.
0: No. Yeah.

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1: 2 4 via Russell 3110 for alarm. 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
1: 10-4-1 Bravo 3. 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

0: So 3-6-10-93 Sedgwick over there, where they said that guy was shooting at and all that over there on Sedgwick Drive, Sedgwick Court.
1: 10-4, I'm happy there now.

0: Unit,
1: Roger, it's been showing it's been
2: 17 for 7 days. Hold
0: on, traffic
2: is in J1, it's 7:35. Resume traffic 1935. Level 4.
0: Go ahead.
2: 10-4, Queen of APO. Queen Eleanor, Queen Catherine. Let me personalize tag. Alpha Mike Alpha. November Delta Lima Alpha.
0: Seven more.
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0: Go ahead.

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1: What time are you taking time for? Welcome to Charlie.
0: Echo, what's going to be the primary? Now, I want to look at Cass 9 and John 4. What's the primary?
1: Friendship.
0: Six five six six zero six five six six.

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1: Go ahead.
0: For showing that tonight.
1: Careful. Bravo, Steve. Bravo, two. Bravo, Steve. Come to the RGS. 6-4.

0: Bom, né?
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1: Boy, this man, you go ahead and put me out of residential. I'm going to buy Mad Empire.
0: What alarm was going off?
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0: Rumble, Steven, Rumble, 3. 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
2: 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If I phone fell her lawnmower, 1 Bravo 1. You can go back 10-8.

0: I called to complain about AAA. 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
1: What? 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
0: Bravo, do you keep an eye on traffic for him, please?
1: 10-4. And I went all the way to Ellison Road and doing a U-turn and headed back to Ellison.
0: All right, 10-4.
2: 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Steve Mahara advises Sean Brown is on scene, refusing to leave her home, 4850 Watkins Drive, Department 3, Foxtrot.
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0: She wants to speak with PD and register some suspicious activity going on in the area. Someone's holding a fugitive. She doesn't know. She wants to speak with PD about it, though.
1: What's that, there's?
0: 1338 Shannondale Drive. 1338 Shannondale Drive. Thank you, everybody. Can't show me also.
1: Is it just Shannon Drive?
0: Shannon Drive.
1: Can we have a Shannon Drive?

0: some of the conference. We'll save you the number.
1: Three, five, strike. Mama 3.
0: Go ahead.
1: Now you've 10-24th entry.

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2: 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It's gonna be UTL on Gentry.
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0: Step 4. Roma, did you have my travel look out to see? Mahara?

0: Apple, direct. 3. Lincoln Planet 685, Queen. Apple 685, Queen Apple 1. See Leslie. And while she was threatened by an ex-boyfriend, she had a long, long thing. That's Super City 685, Queen Purple.
1: Thank you.

0: I'll get a semi for you, permit and dispatch, 12-0-0-J1. Hey, I'll be there.
1: Seven, 10, 8, 8, 5, you may be in traffic.

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1: Respond to the suspicious activity at 1338 Biloxi Street. 1338 Biloxi Street. We don't have a name for the caller, but she wants to speak to PD about suspicious things in the area.
0: Bravo 1, Bravo 2, and Bravo 4 are still on 220 and I-20, which is at...

0: Bravo 2.
1: I'm here.
0: What was this call in reference to?
1: Lauren more being stolen.
0: What's the name of my complaint?
1: Olivia Shelton.
0: What was my first name?
1: I believe it's Olinda. Olivia. I don't know.
0: Careful.
1: Bravo, sweet. Go ahead. I'm 10-8 RTO. Shopee, you can't speak for a couple of nights. Jordan, 90.
2: What up, Shopee?
3: Shit.
1: 13, 38, but left. 10-4. So Bravo 1 and 9-6. Bravo 2 is primary for 220 and I-20. We had to shift the roadway down to get the vehicle. It was in the tree line. We've been waiting on their second record for the last hour.
4: What record? What record services they have coming out to you?
1: They have landed. He's calling his uncle. His uncle was in route. He couldn't pull it when he originally came on scene. So that's what we're trying to wrap it up to keep them from getting it. And to keep us from getting hit or somebody else from getting hit. So we've been out here since the beginning of the call.
4: 10-4, but if it's been that long, do we need to call you another record? Because we can counsel that if it's been that long, we've been waiting.
5: Sarge, we good. We've about 10 more minutes, we'll be through.
4: All right, 10-4.
6: Okay. New call number looks to 5. The possible sign 1092. She said a person across the street from her is holding a fugitive.
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0: 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She imagined his boyfriend was sending her, he no longer on stage, you know.
1: That's one around.
0: Hey, so if you're Brother Floyd, you can take the choice to say, you're Brother Floyd.

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1: It's a 12 here today, what y'all saw.
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0: case number?
1: 1048 case number is 26-07-06583-0853. And your time is 2033. 2033 is your time. And then that case number again is 06583. What would you advise that we draw for?
0: Intimidation.

0: One and four. Right, one.
1: Yeah.
0: Well, 1, 2, yeah, I love the 55-51 Shiloh. 551 Shiloh, it's going to be at the mid. See Jemaya. Even a complete near being an 18 in a building. And he jumped on her.
2: Hello.
3: It's not clear. Hold on, hold on. I thought you asked for another child. Hold on. Teaching our units have a burglary alarm 6310 Edgar Everett Boulevard. I want to put the gun 35
4: Hello?
1: Bravo 4.
3: 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Bravo 4.
1: Okay.
5: Bubba 3 to Bubba 5.
1: 3, go ahead. I go ahead.
5: What's wrong with this domestic disturbance at 1261 Biloxi Street? 1261 Biloxi Street, that cross street is Utica Ave. With the Nolan. An 8-year-old male, like, was crying. And they said it sounded like the music in the background, the alarm disconnected before. That's the only information we have.
1: 1098 Adrian.
5: 1261 Galaxy Street. 1261 Galaxy Street. The cross street is Utica Avenue.

0: Who is my complaint on Britton Avenue?
1: Come on.
0: What's my complaint on Britton Avenue?
1: Couldn't get a name. It's a female at the location. They didn't get a name.
0: 10-4, you advise that there's a subject across the street doing what now?
1: Kind of shooting.
2: Okay, I can be left alone in the room.
1: 10-4.

0: Thanks.
1: Please go ahead.
0: T-Rabbit 3 Bravo 235 Richmond Avenue, arms lifted with the gun. It was caught in by a female, no name at this time, and there was a particular across the street.
2: What?
1: Can't afford this,
0: sir.
1: It's a cyber, man. Just gave me the call. I found I was around. You're four.
0: Since I didn't copy your traffic, you're on hell hands. Ten hell only. I didn't copy your traffic, but I copy you now. There's nothing further, 843 Bravo 3.
2: Yeah.

0: to Bravo 4. Mr. Russell at the location. He advised that Renicia, she's driving by his house making threats, but she's not on scene. Want to speak with an officer. Hey, Robert, so we now have a complaint. Her name is April. April Robinson at 3555 Richard Avenue.
1: I'm familiar with this family that's arguing over property.
0: Of course.

0: 5:02 by 12:61 for Augusta. You got the address to the mess on 12:61 for Luxus.
1: 10-4.
2: About Mississippi 28, Harry Tango Echo 924, Harry Tango Echo 924.

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2: Officer, this is second information. The complainant is not answering the phone. She gave us her number, but she's not answering the phone for us.

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1: Two. 10-4-3. 10-4-8-4, 9-5, 10-5, 10-5, 10-5, 10-5, 10-5, 10-5, 10-5, 10-5, 10-5, 10-5, 10-5, 10-5, 10-5, 10-5, 10-5, 10-5, 10-5, 10-5, 10-5, 10-5, 10-5, 10-5, 10-5, 10-5, 10-5, 10-5, 10-5, 10-5, 10-5, 10-5, 10-5, 10-5, 10-5, 10-5, 10-5, 10-5, 10-5, 10-5, 10-5, 10-5, 10-5, 10-5, 10-5, 10-5, 10-5, 10-5, 10-5, 10-5, 10-5, 10-5, 10-5, 10-5, 10-5, 10-5, 10-5, 10-5, 10-5, 10-5, 10-5, 10-5, 10-5, 10-5, 10-5, 10-5, 10-5, 10-5, 10-5, 10-5, 10-5, 10-5, 10-5

0: 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I am RFD en route.
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1: 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And your time is 2043 is your time. 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
0: Thank you.
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0: Great. 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
1: She didn't see us smell any type of smoke odor on today. It was an incident that happened on Thursday where the exhaust fan in the bathroom, but the maintenance man had already came and removed the exhaust fan. You can show engine 28 clearing this car, but we'll be out of service.
0: Yeah, copy the rate.

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0: 427-87-8202.
1: One, 678-5195-61, saying no with it.
2: One six seven eight fifty one ninety five sixty one six seven eight.

0: 这个是他们。
1: And for the second game, in Ms. Kayla's number, I called Kayla the hood and answered the phone when I asked him that it was JPD. He hung up the phone, but I didn't hear altercation going on in the background, so I believe they're still inside of the home, but we can't make entry.
0: Well, we don't have any altercations here. I need you to call the sister back and see if she can call her back.
1: Therefore, I'm calling Ms. Bridget now.
0: Otherwise, we have nothing.
2: And so can you give me your social again?
3: You can just roll.

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1: It's going to go 40, case number 26-07-06595, and your case number is 06595.
0: 10-4-4-4, copy. Thank you.
2: She's coming out, Eddie.
3: 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Back on the way here.
2: Stay for them. See if they will get us all sick.
4: 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Tonight. 100%.

0: But anyway, in the 21 gets that, show A in my own thing.
1: 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Two 5197, I got there with the mail service on the telephone.
2: Hello, ma'am.
1: How? 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
1: Can I have a BMW? 51. Can you need a record for your BMW?

0: 255, go ahead.
1: Tesla headquarters. Could you give me that individual's information again? That I just rang.
2: What you asking for?
1: That individual's name, we just ran here at 1265 Emily Logan. That young lady, Tisha, remember, I'm trying to get my daughter to get her come back to the door so I can retain this information and she won't come back to the door.
2: So you want me to power line for her to come back outside?
1: I'm asking at the door and bringing her to the door, man. Do you share that information with that down there?
2: I don't know what you're saying.
3: Information on her date of birth, social, any warrants.
2: Okay, Aisha, date of birth is 12/31/99. My social is 427-878-202.
1: And 2410 out of her first and last name.
2: Aisha Carter. 12/31/99.
1: Okay, I was on her for information.
4: Hi, you're 1261, right?
1: That's 10-4.
2: 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Start explaining to an emergency medical call for an unresponsive 75-year-old male at the location of 776 West Silas Brown Street. 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
0: Medic VO from 551-01 Shawal. 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
1: Robert, man, we got you. 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
0: So Bravo 1, I'm on Robertson, Lindsay, Robertson, Lindsay. Go Fairfax.

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2: Bravo one.
1: Bravo one, go ahead.
0: Order. 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
1: 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You're speaking to a Yasmin. 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She gave us a call and said her husband cut his wrist, but he is not there. She wants to talk to you.
2: Dispatch, is he in a vehicle or walking on foot or what?
3: 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She kind of said he was in the bushes. We transferred the car to MR, but we'll just be 1093 for somebody out there. The car came in at 2000.
2: 10-4, slow down. I'm trying to copy that.
4: So y'all just fetched him at the Langley and Robinson Road extension.
5: Langley and Access Road, man. Two other routes.
2: I'll be into the area units with you. Dispatch, let's see if we can get a call back to her. See if we can get a clothing description of something that we're looking for.
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1: Yeah, that's clear. I couldn't have
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0: I'm here, I'm 4672, SUV 168, camera 6 Romeo 07. What cars you got holding?
1: If I have three, I have three alarms. What kind of fire? I'm going to release my end of the service to be.
2: Four, stand four. I'd rather help you if you like.
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0: Want to try this out? One Charlie 5. Oh, yes. It should be 254. 92 or 9446, left cut 037. What's your idea? 2798.
1: Charlie 3.
0: Give
1: me one
2: thing, say that. 3 UTL. 10-4. 4 minutes, 5 minutes, 5 minutes. 10-4,
3: that's the person just about the name you said, it's Dan Dexter.

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3: 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I'm outside.
5: That's the point. It's 5-2 being rolled out 34. 356 Shepherd Road.
3: Yeah, 2134.

Hỏi bà. À. For five minutes on the plane at 15:33. 15:30 for the rain and roll. 15:30 for the rain and roll. People are Miss Nida. She'll be a blue ribbon. She'll buy her maintenance man stole some items from her apartment. Build it. Apartment 85. Find that beat. 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
1: 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PC is going to be 1861. Body cameras 3 Romeo 06. 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Show me.
0: 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I'm going to go to 724 Rainbow Road, 724 Rainbow Road at the Jackson Seafood. 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

0: 不知道中楼了。不知道中楼了。IBM 2831, DC 1894, body camera 4243, show me tonight, man. Charlie 2.
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0: What's that apartment number?
1: Uniform 5, U5.
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3: Latinia Nolden is showing for 3 valid warrants, 1 for disobeying traffic signal, expired tag, and a domestic violence.
0: Ten four, thank you.
1: Three, 356 Shepherd Road, 356 Shepherd Road.
0: Okay.
4: What's wrong with that?
0: The homeowner has no one called 911 at this location. Do you have another address or apartment number?
1: I don't think it's a PMR. I'll get them to come along and I'll ask them. Give me one more unit.
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0: That was PC 1889 and
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0: last AMR contact contact with their caller again, and they hung up the phone in AMR says they're prepaid calls for services. Every time we went to Uniform 5, no one advised their call from their location. So I'm going to show you all 10-8 from that location, UPL.
1: It's clear, dispatch. We're breaking service.
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0: Jim, motion, okay, all right.

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In the conflict, if you will, sit down in the Department of Defense.

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0: Charlie 10-4. I'm on 71-49, Beasley 49. No complaint, caller advised, subject have guns, they're building 15 and 16 out of the park apartment. 49, to East Beasley.
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0: 10-4 subject with a gun, 492 East Beasley, 492 East Beasley, Highland Park Apartments, no complaint, near building 1516, advised subject in front of the location with gun.
1: Copy. Now, 6, how many units are you showing, that's showing that I got logged off?
0: Four.
1: Okay, one is waiting for vehicle. Who has that logged off?
0: 3, 4, 5 and 21.
3: Charlie 2.

0: 04. 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
1: Shepherd. 4 Charlie 4.
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3: Shepherd, I think 5 took the call at 356 Shepherd. I could be around to 492 easily for the 293.
2: That's Shepherd.
4: 4 Charlie 5, show me 23. Do I have a complaint?
2: Negative, just patrol on rounds.

0: 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What was the room number, ma'am?
1: Real night.

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2: Step 4.
3: Put try 21.
2: Go ahead.
3: Who called this in now? You advise Will Beck?
2: Step 4.
1: Two 501, go ahead.
0: Ten four.

0: foot.
1: He just gave Mr. Wilbur, he wants to make sure that Zachary Harris is temporary to my then spoken to him in 3 days.
2: Bravo 1.
1: Go ahead.
2: If we have landed, we come out.
1: Landed, temporary.
0: 4-1. Mr. Zachary Harris is 10-4. You come back 10-8. What call you got holding over Spring Reef?
1: Springdale Drive, 14-16 Springdale. Across the Winter Hill. Chelsea advised that there is some type of disturbance at this location with the family. Didn't provide any other details.
0: Careful, I'm not.
1: Somebody can't respond to it.

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1: Yeah, 4.
2: 4-4.
1: Wait.
2: 3-10-8 from 492 Beasley. I could be on after Springdale as well.
1: 10-4.
2: Can they show me around to the lawnmower as well?
1: Of course.

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1: White BMW.
0: Step one.

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0: Quiet.
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1: Sweet, fast. Wow, let me get a case number. Hey, Larson.
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0: 24 Charlie 22, via Rafa 2401, coordinate place, 2401, coordinate place. Miss Nikita Vaz, I'm going from Blue Windows at her house. He's doing fine. Thing.
1: Go for it.
0: I'm Charlie 3.
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0: And that IBM for me, bro?
1: 2160, 2160.
0: That's what.

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0: 对，我是省区一直也有。
1: Oh, so just go ahead and clear 428 Woody Drive, 428 Woody Drive on 1046. Cleared the call earlier.
2: So, man, is that the new fire from Big tonight?
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0: wants to call from a non-working number.
1: This man's complaining. Left this one person.
0: Yeah, unfortunately,
1: I
0: Ten
1: four. Are you able to get on the line?
0: She called from a disconnected line, like the number doesn't work.
2: Two two seven, 9478, 2 July 9.
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3: 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3-4. 3-4. 3-4. 3-4. 3-4. 3-4. 3-4. 3-4. 3-4. 3-4. 3-4. 3-4. 3-4. 3-4. 3-4. 3-4. 3-4. 3-4. 3-4. 3-4. 3-4. 3-4. 3-4. 3-4. 3-4. 3-4. 3-4. 3-4. 3-4. 3-4. 3-4. 3-4. 3-4. 3-4. 3-4. 3-4. 3-4. 3-4. 3-4. 3-4. 3-4.
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1: Five
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0: What's wrong, sir?
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0: Ten four, you sound big tonight.
1: 10-4-3, can you navigate the area of 611 Robinhood Road, 611 Robinhood, for a white vehicle that's been cashed in the area? Can't advise on what kind of...
0: 10-4.

0: Something out here, kind of like finally reading that Bible ship, you know. Catalina and East France are leaving the Bible ship, you know.
1: I just feel like I
0: might
1: be it. Oh, yeah. I'm 4296. My camera is disabled. You have files over. About 22/21/1696. 1896. 10-4. 10-4. Okay. No problem. 10-4. 10-4.

0: Who's trying to four?
1: Who's trying to four?
0: Who's trying to four?
1: We'll be trying to provide
0: information. U5, what motion?
1: It's a general verb, front loader.

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0: 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Four's not a four.
1: Sure.
0: 10-4, I have a runaway at 5245 Parkway Drive. 5245 Parkway Drive. You'll be speaking with Patrice, she's over here. I'm a 14-year-old running away.
1: Five two four five Parkway.

0: 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The woman can't understand what you're saying.
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0: 4 Charlie 4, 1 4 Charlie 4.
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1: Charlie 5. 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
0: Respond to this disturbance at 1253 Wood Village Drive. 1253 Wood Village Drive. Speak with an Angela Smith. Her son Michael Smith is on scene, disrespected. Be advised, it's apartment I-2.
1: Sir, I copy. I-2.
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I see you have 6 year old daughter retirement home. 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

0: Ciao. 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
0: Two 5 7.
1: Zero.
0: 7 257.
1: Yes, boy.
2: Okay.

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1: Four.
2: Three Charlie, two, North Charlie, three. Two. Respond. Respond to an indecent exposure. Huckabee 330 West North Side Drive, 330 West North Side Drive. See the manager. They have an indecently exposed female in front of the location description of customs.
3: Charlie 5, I'll be en route.
2: 4-3 Charlie 5, 1101. Charlie 3, you can send 12-2.
1: Stop it, Charlie.
2: Well, you have enough 2-5-10 activation units.
1: Three twenty-three.

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0: 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I saw the cloud sound on my screen, but no, you knew who logged into it. 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

0: 3 Charlie 6, 3 Charlie 4. 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
1: He's going to be at the Salvation Army. The St. Ronald Williams. They have a white female with hospital scrubs on and he's going to leave. He's not starting to leave.
0: I can't pull back, can't make a
2: switch. Sorry for everyone, my phone just was off.
1: 10-4. 3 Charlie 4, you can 10-20 plus a third. 3 Charlie 3 of me in route with 3 Charlie 6.
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1: 10-4.

0: happened to you since she was laughing and involved from the Gabriel?
1: T4, she didn't get on clothes. She just have on barely nothing. But I'm concerned about her laying out here on the sidewalk. She's heading north on Hayama.
2: I'm 75, I'm not in here. I'm off on North Circle.

0: For the associate, gave me 587-836-1127, reach back to Anthony Christian, a Michael Anthony Smith, not showing a junior on NCIC, for 690 Highway 469 South Florence, Mississippi, for a black male DOV showing 04-03-1998, unlicensed ID card only. I'm going to local check for you all now.
1: For that's him, I said he wasn't junior.

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3: 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He's going to be 1010 local check, 1010 local check. His last known per local check is showing out of 1855 Ridgeway Street, Jackson City, Union Delta.
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2: 10-4, I'm going to be UTL on this female subject. I'm going to be in the area, but I'm 10-8 for now.
1: 10-4, 11-17.
3: Three, Charlie 2. Hey, 3 Charlie 4. I'll be 10-8, HBO on my part. I spoke with the people at Taco Bell.
1: Four 11-17.

0: 2 Charlie 3, show me
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2: Cooper Young, one word. Charlie, Oscar, Papa, Echo, Romeo, Yankee, Oscar, uniform, November, Dallas.
0: What was the first name?
2: Joshua. Come still.
0: Joshua Jermaine Cooper Young, 153M, place Jackson, Mississippi, 39213. Black Mill. D.L. Schultz, on license, ID card, only, no more for. He's also a Texas man that says he's expired.
2: Okay.

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1: You are 133 middle of money.
2: The 10-4, that's what the alarm company gave. They said it was crossed. I said it was crossed. Are you familiar with Edric?

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0: Hadi ben sana alalım.
1: Can you send a unit that way to speak with Nikita Washington in reference for a domestic?
0: In a domestic at this time, or is it for a past domestic?
1: For a past domestic, and that particular person is still on scene.
0: Yeah, we did have a call for quitting patient 2208. It was closed HBO. Is the meal that going to finish this time?
1: 10-4, if that's the case, she just came over this way asking for a report for earlier in that same situation. She said she never got a case or anything.
0: For it. Can you have this advisor to call in to dispatch, please?
1: Four.
0: Four.

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1: 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Thank you.
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1: Good morning. 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
0: That's clear, Michelle. 21 and route.
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1: I am. I'm gonna be here for a few months. What's your name?
0: I'm not better. Who's all the five and who's all the two?
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0: 上了吗？
1: 不是。
0: You can tell me tonight, 21 is going to give you this position.
2: What's wrong with 21? What's
1: wrong?
2: Yeah, you flew back tonight, RTO. South Fort Charlie 3, I mean Fort Charlie 5, transporting.
3: Four Charlie 5.
1: Four Charlie 5.
3: 10-4. Something transported to City Holding. One Black Fidel. Beginning miles will be 151224. 151224.
1: That'll be 42.

One Charlie 3 and One Charlie 4, respond to domestic. 310 Kristen Avenue, 310 Kristen Avenue, Crossman Lee Drive, Andrea. Advise her neighbor came to her door, advising her neighbor's boyfriend just assaulted her. Female, still on scene.

0: 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East Orange, one more time, sir.
1: Four in a row.
2: 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Going to be inside of a gray Hyundai Sonata. Kenitra advised that her boyfriend is assaulting her.
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4: Two one two Charlie four. Rear for state car, then turn route to our Boulevard. That was for you. That last traffic.
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Morning, Charlie 3. Four Charlie 21 to four Charlie 5. Go ahead. Team assistant.

0: three trucks at the sheet zone from the location. She tried to cancel. We don't cancel domestic, but she did advise she was gone from that location in that gray Honda or Hyundai.
1: Well, I'm probably out nearby, 93-4. If I can stop one.
2: Three telephone. I'm in the area.
3: Charlie 4, you can 22. The bar is no longer on scene here. It was a concerned citizen that called in reference to a disturbance headquarters. You copy?
0: Copy.
3: Yep. 10-4. I'll be in the area 10-93 for any time of the disturbance.

0: Trump for?
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3: 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Unknown male subject inbound, somebody's trying to break into the phone.
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0: Alpha Yankee Golf Echo Lima, 2011 Latin Color, no stolen, Jimmy Haley, 102 Amy Street, AMIS, Street out of Christian Court, out of Queen, no stolen.
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0: 10-4, come on to you.
1: Who is this?
0: 802-606-877. Shavante Dixon, black female. One, put me out.
2: Your body cam activation.

0: Oh, since they're not FDIC for this Shavante Dixon black female valid deal.
1: Hello.
2: Someone's
1: in 19 and 5. Okay, and then I can tell you responding.

0: 3 Charlie 6, 3 Charlie 9, 10. Respond to armed subject with a gun, armed subject with a gun on foot in the area of 3760 Terrell Avenue, 3760 Terrell Avenue, walking up and down the street shooting.
1: See that cop.
0: Somebody can reach me.
1: No, there we go.
0: Somebody can make the patient 1206. And it is.

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1: Tier 4, we advise the vehicle now start the traffic. I'm showing about 10-8, yes we are.
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1: 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Charlie 4.
0: What's up for you guys on scene on Sycamore?
1: 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Everything's gonna be 10-4 here. Gonna be 10-8. You wait.
0: You said one shot before you made contact with homeowner Mitch Jones.
1: 10-4. Charlie, so you put me out.
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2: 10-4.
3: Foot 10-4, 5-10. 10-4, body can't make the bench. Charlie. You can put me in the
0: area. You not complaining out here? Negative. No complaining.
3: 10-4, I'm not entering the area.
0: 10-4.

0: Charlie 4. Yeah, I'm VTO, Delaware and Capital. 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

0: Charlie 5 to Charlie 21. Charlie 5, Charlie 21, front with the messenger service at 228 Princeton Street. 228 Princeton Street. You call 3 to show on foot. Ethel Mary 3, see Mario Hart. Why is the 1047 going on with this location? No further deals, line 1070.
1: Alright, Captain
0: Ralph. What's the name? Street, one more time. Princeton Street, crossing Ethel Mary Street. Ethel. 10-4, showing both units and route, activate your body cam. My time now is 7:22.
2: Want y'all to be advised, that complaint is going to be heavily intoxicated. My neighbor take a report right now. She'll give us a call in the morning when she's sober up. Tonight.

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0: At Hotel Tango Delta 304, expiration is 4/2027 on a 2025 Nissan Versa, white in color, registered to D. Andrew Ambrose, 414 McAdoo Street, Jackson, Mississippi, 39209, showing up, though.
1: 5 feet. What's the on the name?
0: D. Andrew Delta Echo Alpha November Delta Romeo Echo Whiskey. Last name Ambrose Alpha Mike Bravo Romeo Oscar Sierra Echo. 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
0: Who's connected? 5-10-23. You guys are in my jump scene.

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2: 2-4. Okay, case number is 26-07-06401-06401 with the case number, and the officer is...
3: Three Alpha 4 Crawford.
1: Sample, you shot him back 10 yards, and you have a whiff for that case, no?
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4: 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Should be coming to a Taurus, Glock 19. 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
2: Good night.
0: 10-4, keep a traffic stop on behalf of 55 southbound and Daniel 8. 55 southbound and Daniel 8. 28, Terry Sierra, Kilo 605. Terry Sierra, Kilo 605.
5: Hotel Terry Kilo 605.

Yeah, that you're referring to is going to be 801-430-184, correct? Feedback to a Sierra Chenard Shield on 3867 Miller Avenue, Jackson, Mississippi, for a black male. Where they're going to be 12-03 of 1990. License, and I don't know if he wants to warrant.

TIC. She not local. Request it, and I'll do that. But it's gonna be in TIC when I want it.

0: 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Regular is one of the low.
1: Go ahead with the name and the other you need rent.
0: Mario Hart. 10/14/1990. Yes, ma'am, Mario. Hart.
1: I'm not kidding. What you're saying? Spell it for me.
0: I have a social.
1: Okay, with it.
0: 587-6912-91, 587-691-291, and I also have another one.

0: I am Rashard Hart out of 148 Queen Anne Lane. Testing to City 4 Black Mail, 10-14-90 devices on NTI, she wants to warrant. Also, 10-10 local tape.
1: 10-4, the second one is 425-779-253. 425-779-253.

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1: At a 228 Princeton Street, Jackson, CD4, Black female, 0409-1994-1990, she actually wants a warrant. Check for Ms. Hodges, she has 2 tickets for no license.

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1: 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It's going to be an 04 Pittsburgh. Got a general burden. Okay, hold it.
0: Go off again. 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
1: That's that for.

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0: 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Female is back on scene, driving up and down the road in a mint green Chevy. That's one body cam activation.
1: One Charlie 3.
3: Great.
1: Simple, ma'am. Could you log out my businesses on the I-55 Furnace Road, my hotels and surrounding businesses, please?
3: Okay.

0: Lake Charlie 3.
1: Yeah.
0: Yeah, 4. And Daniel Lee, we can find the order from Daniel Lee. This is 3-0-1, 7-0.

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1: Hello?
0: Yeah.
1: Hello?
2: And we do have a complaint, but that's the vehicle that keeps going up and down the street, a red green Chevy.
0: Jeff, are you on speaking TV?
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0: 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Did you violate any law? 2012 or after 12?
1: Negative 5,
0: Charlie 3,
1: are you on the
0: front of the road? Negative, I'm on the actual 55 northbound, but up to date, one citation issue. No driver license.
1: Point this part.

0: 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Yeah. 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
1: Great.
2: One Charlie 3, me too.
1: Great.
2: 55 northbound, and McDowell, exit 92A. 55 northbound, exit 92A, and McDowell Road. Mississippi 28, Lima, India, X-ray 037, Lima, India, X-ray 037, on a BMW, white.

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0: 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Not a Grand Rapids Inch, I'll see you.
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1: 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I'll be at Taylor Road in North Sunset. 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

0: 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Got a garage door motion. That's your order.
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0: the Antoine Young.
1: Double.
0: Hello.
1: Good night, headquarters.
0: Six, I'm checking on the local. But it's 59, I guess.
1: Yeah.

0: Charlie 4.
1: Got it.

0: What's on for?
1: Please what?
0: Which number? Is that you, wait? We're about us. I told you to make contact at the door. Need to contact somebody tonight, you wait.
1: What?

0: let me get a let me get a event number for mental subject.
1: That's a
0: What are times
1: are you? Clock came in at 12:25. Receive call time at 12:25. Your unit time. You call it 3.
2: I really
1: don't know. You just put you on scene at 1:22 because you called that after your VTO. Well, you say you ain't right after your VTO.
0: 10-4.
1: Try one more time, what, sir?
0: Whole time.

0: Triple Sister, what was Travis Gainesville's call? I couldn't catch it.
1: See, 10-4, the call time was at 12:25, but she called time at 12:25, and your on-scene time is going to be 1:22.

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0: 41.
1: Ten 93 and the business is on Mansion. Yeah, let's see. Okay, other side.

Good talk, bro. Tutar 3, 23 again on the scene. End of mile is 140-159. 140-159.

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0: Charlie 4.
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0: 3 Charlie 5.
1: 10 8, precinct.
0: 3 Charlie 6.
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0: 3 Charlie 2.
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0: Central Domestic Disturbance, Domestic Disturbance, 410 Beeson Road, 410 Beeson Road, at Michelle. Concerned citizen advised that there's a domestic going on at the location.
1: Okay.
0: 10-4, body cam activation.

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0: 哎。
2: Hey, you put me up for passenger's car. 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There's some people out here, they're walking home.
1: Okay, 10 Blackout.
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1: 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Black

0: Charlie 4. 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
1: Kitchen.
0: Yeah, what do you put me out?

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1: Charlie 3.
0: Response of domestic, 2238 Terry Road, 2238 Terry Road, across the Edelman Drive. Got a female on the line now. The officer is 109. An order against us.
1: So. Super.
0: What is it?

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0: 793 in the residential office.
1: What is it?
0: 93 in the residential office, say, with drive.
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0: Where are you connecting on the line?
1: 10-4, my apologies. You're showing me 10-8.
0: Okay.
1: So, this is going to be UA, no alarm. Windows and doors appear to be secure.

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0: Can you copy 27?
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0: turn back to the Jerome Bridgman blackmail. Now FCIC wants a warrant. Out of you.
1: 10-4, that's going to be the subject that was in the front door. He's going at this time.
0: 10-4, I'll still note his information about the call.
1: Copy, direct, thank you.
2: I responded to 3340 Holly Street, 3340 Holly Street. Man with the gun, got a black male, black female on scene arguing. 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
1: Yeah.
0: Show myself in Charlie 2, 1093 in the area 47. We'll be 1085 prior to walk off HPO.

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0: hatten wir.
1: I know the main code says before the Harley Street.
0: Therefore, both of the gates are locked.
1: I'm not talking to science system bad. I was just trying to see if somebody had something. We don't have them up here.
0: Okay. I'm Charlie Sue.
2: Tonight,
0: 10-8. 10-8, 10-8, 10-8, 10-8, 10-8, 10-8, 10-8, 10-8, 10-8, 10-8, 10-8, 10-8, 10-8, 10-8, 10-8, 10-8, 10-8, 10-8, 10-8, 10-8, 10-8, 10-8, 10-8, 10-8, 10-8, 10-8, 10-8, 10-8, 10-8, 10-8, 10-8, 10-8, 10-8, 10-8, 10-8, 10-8, 10-8, 10-8, 10-8, 10-8, 10-8, 10-8, 10-8, 10-8, 10-8, 10-8, 10-8, 10-8, 10-8, 10-8, 10-8, 10-8, 10-8, 10-8, 10-8, 10-8, 10-8, 10-8, 10-8, 10-8, 10-8, 10-8, 10-8, 10-8, 10-8, 10-8, 10-8, 10-8, 10-8, 10-8, 10-8, 10-8, 10-

0: your apartment number or they advise that we're outside.
1: 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This is Romeo arguing. 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And that's all the information. Black male had no shirt, black pants, and he was holding a gun in his hand. They're building wrong, y'all.
0: It looks like they went into an unknown apartment. It's completely quiet out here by the car building.

0: Charleroi.
1: Well, I've got an address for this female. She's going to be at 1805 Hospital Center at the entrance of the parking lot.

So, back tonight, we come after the whole complex. 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HBO.

0: Como is that last traffic for me? 10-4, I was looking over your complaint that sitting there, she's going to be sitting next to the son. I'm good, got her on the line now.
1: Option 93 down here, dispatch. No one flagged us down out here. But she can go to her apartment, whatever she's trying to do. I copy your traffic dispatch.
0: She doesn't live at the location. Someone has been following her as she's trying to walk home. She wants to speak with an officer in reference to it. She says she's standing next to the entrance of the apartment.
1: There's some for her.

0: in the subject complete, shoot Stephen by the sign to the apartment. Can you read the additional information? If she's hysterical, she's not trying to talk to me.
1: 10-4, I'm past the entry several times.
0: Plus.

0: One Charlie One. 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
1: Go ahead.
0: For 1-1. We got a female that's been on the line. She's in front of 1805 Hospital Drive. We asked her to stop moving so the PD can find her. She's sitting right in front of the sign that says the park at Marcellus. She's at the apartment company entrance. Standing by for police because someone in a white truck keeps following her.
2: This 10-4, stand by this bitch.
0: Okay, you keep saying stand by, but his car's been home for a long time. This lady's on the phone with us. Can I get some assistance for 1-1? Somebody, please.
1: 971, are you speaking with the subject?
2: I'm 1093 in the area.
0: Are you 1093 in the area? Are you at the entrance by the sign?
1: Nine 7-1, are you at the entrance?

0: Charlie 97 to Charlie 1.
1: That's 10-4.
0: Nine seven, show me a route.
2: Four, two, two, line, three, back, yeah.

0: So I want you to wave my hand if you're in as far as you see.
1: I see her, dispatch. I advise that 10-4. I see her.
0: Like out of one, your traffic just not coming through, ma'am. And the caller did say she see you. 10-9-3-23. 1-5-9-7, you caught.
1: 10-4, dispatch. This is the same complainant. Yes, ma'am. 10-4.
2: 9-7, I caught.
1: 9-7 is going to be the complainant we was out with before.
2: 10-4.

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0: Dispatch,
1: was your traffic for Charlie 1?
2: Negative. Charlie, we've got a question.

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0: Just complaining, just got released from the hospital. She's just wanting a ride to her residence. She got picked up from there by AMR, and she just walked from the hospital to this location. She's just wanting a ride to her residence. 150 Woody Drive. I'm gonna go ahead on and drop her back off.
1: 10-4.

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3 truck 23 request to McDowell Road and Raymond Road. McDowell Road and Raymond Road. For a 70 jump out for breeze on Raymond Road, breeze. Truck 23 request to McDowell and Raymond Road. For a 70 to jump out for breeze on Raymond Road, breeze.

0: Genesis 4th and McDowell Railroad, near the Railroad Bridge, kind of subject just jumped off the bridge. AMR MD has been notified. Railroad and McDowell, near the Railroad Bridge. Somebody just jumped off the bridge. AMR and SB has been notified.
1: Inform her out. Charlie 5, show me a route for both units.
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1: Sir, go ahead.
0: 1047J1 and 5454 Avenue, 5454 Avenue, crossing Bullet Street in Jericho. A guy from a male named Bobby on scene causing a 1047. He's apparently busting her windows or attempting to bust her windows out of her vehicle. Request CD, 9127.
1: Sir,
0: y'all move off. Sir, y'all move off.
1: Sir, y'all move off.
0: Sir, y'all move off.
1: Oh, copy.

0: for 4356. Excuse me, it's Lord Chase. And they are finished, they're waiting to get up and out of the bridge. They are not waiting. Is there going to be a wind that sits out by the bridge where the suspect smoke has jumped?
1: The caller advising on the Raymond Road Bridge. So we have either I-20 Raymond Road or Robertson or McDowell Raymond Road.

0: Concord. Are you guys in Ford or Ford?
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0: After it.
1: Can you call the caller back?

0: 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Can anyone go by I-20 and Raymond? That's this way.
1: Right before you get to University Boulevard, coming off of Terry Road, I came through there.

0: Charlie 5. 10-4, were you able to use that caller back on the line?
1: The caller called from a phone that wasn't connected, so we didn't ever give them a call back. FD and A Mark checked the area as well. So far, they're not finding it back.
0: 10-4.
2: It's going to be clear on Raymond and Valley Street. On McDowell, put it thoroughly. So, AMR supervisor on scene. We don't have anybody jumped off at this bridge this time. You got any more information?
1: 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We also have Kaplan checking their side near 386 Raymond Road. And he was on our side, no further than

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0: I'm out at 454 4th Street. It's not a house. It's like a construction company with a truck driver.
1: 545.
0: Yeah, well, I'm at 545. It's like, I think an 18-wheeler's not a house.

0: Okay. Hey, Congressman Collins, supervisor intervened to the male mental being, but she found nobody's here.
1: Ten four, I copy. Show me back 10-8.
2: Thank you.
1: Okay.

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1: Clear.
0: Be advised, the vehicle just returned home to the complainant.

0: Can you repeat the traffic?
1: You are AMR supervisor still in the area searching?
0: Yes, 10-4. Truck car 3, check the bridge located on McDowell Road extension across the Domino's. We do not see anything. So far, dispatch, we checked two bridges and nobody here hurt, complaining. AMR said they're going down Raymond Road towards I-20. Check further. You have no more information. Truck 23 going to terminate this and return back to service.
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0: Yeah, 10-4.

0: 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Two men arrived to Raymond with one black male aboard, beginning miles 87245.
1: Two, I copy it. 14, 11.

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Municipal Army, 2365 Highway 86, 2365 Highway 86.

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0: 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Front of electrical argument at Jack, 2365 Highway 80, 2365 Highway 80, front of electrical argument.
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0: Yes.

first one through the fire to get. The only thing we had out this way was a homeless guy walking around in the grocery store parking lot. First one through the fire station.

0: 14 be about on the finger of food for this day of the cow possibly now. Right now, possibly blades are going into the air for the building. DC 1 8 28. Correction, DC 2 8 24, 8 12 8 6 and truck 14, DC 2 8 28 8 4 8 12 8 6 and truck 14. Respond to a brief fire, and now brief fire 2365 Highway 82, 365 Highway 88 Jack. Rescue was 14 with the rifle electrical arcing. Receiving updated information, now it's a fire blade at this location, possibly a brief fire.
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0: 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We're on the roof on the B and C corner. The fire did not expand. 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
1: It's
0: clear.
1: Who
0: are we going to
2: call? Close this call here.
0: Cooking fire.
2: This bitch trying to raise you. I'm trying to kill, I don't know. I copy that traffic coming on the road, this bitch.
1: 4920 West County Line Road, Capital City, Beverly, freeze on motion.
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0: Three, Charlie four, three, Charlie three.
1: Three, go ahead.
0: Four, go ahead. 4275 Richmond Circle, 4275 Richmond Circle. See Marcus Rises, ex Jamie Williams on scene, refuse to leave. Unknown way.
1: Yeah,
0: okay, thank you, Marcus.

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I just had the alarm back off, 10-8 UA.

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0: 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Here's Charlie 3. 10-23.

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1: 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I'm gonna 10-8 UA.

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2: Five.
1: 10-4, you flew to RDC or you flew from RDC?
2: Up tonight.
1: You got two backups at JSCO, two backups at JSCO near the front door, one wearing a red shirt, one from gone from the property.
2: I'm going around.
1: Yeah, my girl.
3: 401.
1: You here with him?
3: I was on radio. 10 seconds. Have a good morning.
1: This is 4-2-7. CSF left.
3: Four.
1: Oh, this way on. You ready?

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1: 14, Bainbridge, driving home on Bainbridge, put a tree down. Advise so we can notify our public works.
0: Zero.
1: Camera, back to the.

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1: 7-5 cop.
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1: 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I'm 10-9-16-9. 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
1: Elm. Alpha 10-4, I'll be on 1353. It should be 266. Kevin 4597. Laptop 125.

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1: How about you? 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
0: IBM 2565 SV183. 2565 SV183 by the cam. 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
1: Start over. All I got is 4F1 and 8816.
0: 10-4, 4F1, that's 2565 SV183. 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
1: Thank you, ma'am. I hear him just fine. I just need you to get in the order. Thank you, co-counsel.

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0: 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Somebody give me a call. They just said,

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0: Is everybody camera 6.2?
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0: Happy.

0: $10 for it.
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0: Where you put that here?

0: No, so you can put me out with him.
1: You can go 10-8-14, 20 Sunset Drive. Complaint advisor, the mill has walked over to Dolphin Elementary, just sitting there looking at her house.

0: I'll be right off. Send me a date on your girlfriend.
1: I-2-147, camera 9.98, laptop 2-1. I'm telling you, what you got on there?
2: Well, 4220 Sunset Drive. I'm on advice of Mill Sunday Popper. Her ex was trying to keep her door in. No description. Advice you walk over to Dawson Elementary at this time.
1: Six, seven.
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1: 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Camera 4556.
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1: So.
0: What's the name of the gun? 1779 Waycona, 1779 Waycona, crossing Shady Lane Drive, Pickles and Jacoby. Advise us to unknown male on scene armed with a gun.
1: Two cop.
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0: 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Okay, I guess I'm like calling again.
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2: 78. 1007 Watson was out safe from that.4-9-7 is going to be OJ.
0: Now, 2 is going to be Tatum. He's going to be here a little bit late. That's going to, every other beat should be 4. Who you got ain't logged on yet? What beat you got? What zone you got open?
1: She just down 2.
0: Therefore, he'll be here late. But he's coming.
1: Okay.
0: We're up in 9-7.
1: Go ahead.
0: 9-7-1478-202-1478-202-CAM-9705. Good morning.

0: He said it's a gray and white house with a white vehicle in the driveway.
1: I'm trying to step out. There's a lot of houses on the street with white vehicles.
2: I said 1770, then he jumped to 1784.

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1: Ten four, and is the suspect supposed to still be on scene?
0: That's 10-4. The complainant walked down the street. They're supposed to still be on scene.
1: Well, we need to complain at headquarters. I mean, we need to know what's going on.
0: 10-4, I'm advising him to walk over there.

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1: Three Alpha 1,
0: 243. What's the message of the show? Well, it can't mean that I know medical from a 9-year-old calling about his mom. Hey, your mom advised they rode through the area. I was trying to see if you located anybody because it's GIS fake, too.
1: 3 Alpha 1,
0: your mom
1: is missing. You may leave.
0: 3 Alpha 4, I'm in the

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UTL 10-8. 10-4.

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1: 1218 McClure Road. 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
0: Go ahead, we just want
1: clear.

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0: 10-4, he came back on scene, and he still has that weapon I'm told he's got on him.
1: Where did you do?
0: 10-4, he's on the outside of the building sitting down.

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1: 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It should be 200. 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Body cam 6354.

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1: Yeah, what's the address you're
0: showing? I'm showing on this license, 62104, 62104, Queen Mary Court out of Brandon.
1: Yeah,

0: Morello is. Tango Alpha Mike. Papa Uniform Romeo. Echo Lima Lima Oscar.
1: Bravo, not Papa. Everything else is correct. It's Bravo.
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0: 80 in Gibraltar. 80 in Gibraltar. It's a fire going on behind the old, I don't know what they used to call it. But if they could come up here, they'll send me out here.
1: 80 in Gibraltar,
0: is it a trash fire? I guess so. It looks like some babies may have set a fire.

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1: 920 Hangar Moss, you know,
0: northbound. Right on the exit, to get onto Hangar Moss.
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1: Just

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0: 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I don't believe we have a 60, but.
1: Okay. Check for it. Pull up a 4.
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0: 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Northbound for a stall vehicle. 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
2: It's
0: awesome. It's awesome. You're about the day center?
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0: Then who do we got at 2? I forgot.
1: Hey, raise 2, dispatch.
2: I raised 2 the last call. She gave me, she was at Quick Trip.
1: How about 2 Quick Trips, see if I can move that.
2: Chris, let me use the backup one on this flight in progress after the time, can I?
0: That's exactly how I got here, that way. I'm okay,
3: man. It's 5 minutes, that way. I'm sure it's them backups. I guess they got tired of each other. I'm coming from Rywood.

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0: 2, can you call that complainer back so you can get an exact location?
1: 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I'm about to give you an exact location.

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0: Okay.
1: Sure, quite very.
2: Dispatch, we might need the water port map to this location here because we cannot find the water cutoff.
1: Clear.
0: What? Again, if you want to see where I'm at, you let her go downtown.
3: Six.
4: I thought it was quite a disturbance in 3555 Bruton Avenue, 3585 Bristol, Compton. That her niece is back on stage, she's driving a tater vehicle, Clara Hubbard. Another weapon's causing a disturbance.
5: Let's go. 978 Unit Morgan Britton Avenue. Check with them to see if they signed that affidavit against that young lady for the trespassing. Talking about, you know, actually kind of looking out there.

0: 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Tonight, you wait.
1: Engine, I'm calling for the test. This fire is out. Everything is all clear. 20 is back, sir.
0: Clear. 16.

0: One Cloud Holdings, 238 Fox Meadows Road. Alarm at 238 Fox Meadows Road. Surround units on cop. Were you able to make contact with the motorist?
1: Probably Honda. I'm out with two Hondas sitting across from the Pentecostal church.
0: Okay.
1: Telephone, I'm trying to check and see if this is it. What's the biggest?
0: Blue Honda Pilot.
1: That's where I'm out with them. One out for 96.
0: 96.
1: On my authority, they changed some of that. I have a 3 drone for Houseburg. He changed it to information report.
0: Yeah,

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1: It's with notify AMR, Miss Belinda. It's requesting medical. She is down for leg surgery after her surgery.
2: Perfect.

0: 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To Alpha 4.
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0: I see you on the traffic stop at the Grab and Go on Gerard Lynn Street near Highway 80 with a white and color Ford Expedition standby for tag information.
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3: 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I was going to leave it still coded as a domestic, as a disturbance.
1: Trespassing.

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1: And the home of his vehicle.
2: 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Let me call him back.
1: For 1728 from this church.
2: 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Here's the residence.

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1: Ma'am, stand by one for me, please.
0: That's the first time I heard someone cross the radio. That is pretty good.
2: Follow map.

0: I own that. And I said that.
1: Number one, NYPD advised that they make contact with the with people that live at that location, advised they don't have a vehicle missing.
2: That's simple. No files have been stolen. No damage other than your windows down. I'm putting a stick on it for a 3-day removal.
1: That's simple.
0: Who might want? I'll be on 2845-50-18-67-9632.
3: Camera what? 632. And 9 or 5?
0: 9.

0: Chris, you want dispatch.
1: You can show us out of the district. We'll try it.
2: Clear.
3: No one's here. The office isn't open yet.
4: Okay, go to Building 6 and see if there's a vagrant at that location. If it is, remove 100 and subject at that location.
3: Civil.

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Old Canton Road in Fairway Street. 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Ain't out of traffic.

0: Top of Glen Aaron, 2020 Revere Street, Lisa Lamont. Her Honda Accord was vandalized.
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0: star one.
1: Yeah.
0: VTL on Robinson. It's crossing. It's going to be the Park Queens Court. Maroon and colored Chevy Tahoe, X-Ray Sierra, Corporation Hotel, Sierra X-Ray, 825.
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1: One out for two.
2: Right
1: here. 10-4. 10-23. Be advised. Some workers out here putting a roof on this top of this house.
0: Four. 0128-403. Still come back to a Deborah Carey.
3: That's what we'll come back to. Sean suspended. 1320 West McDowell Road. That's what we'll come back to. Suspended.
0: Of course, got it. One for one.
4: Come here.

0: Alpha 4.
1: To Alpha 4. Yeah, we got our class is out.
0: Okay, we got 3 units out on top. Simple.
2: Alpha 2, I'm today.
0: Yeah, sir.

0: بعد فات
1: Tell DC-1 to route the lunar course.
2: Clear. Three Alpha 1. 6-5-3-5-5 Britton Avenue. Can you give me the address they called on the call from yesterday or last night?
3: Clear. I'm not just saying.
1: I have suspended DL.
2: If I was asked to be anything come back other than her suspended driver's license.
1: Oh, ma'am, that's all she had, suspended DL.
2: Simple.

0: 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Crush Alpha 1.
1: Alpha.
0: Should give you a couple of the Honda. I think I'm out of the
1: Dispatcher 1708 is grounded 27 from this time, 8-7.
2: I'm in 1636 in April.
1: Dispatch.
0: 10-4, this should give you a couple of the Honda. We don't have any numbers on this house I'm in front of.
1: 7-8.
3: And the time says it was 20:37.
1: Tip four, thank you, ma'am.
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1: Are you ready for 127 as well? 801-755-601. 801-755-601.
0: And we'll see you.

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0: One off PD2. Tip one, can I get a unit to assist me at 201 Morrison Drive in Clinton? It's 201 Morrison Drive in Clinton, the transporter subject to headquarters.
1: For 201 Morrison Drive.
0: Yes, ma'am, in Clinton.
1: Work.

0: 就是那个来看。
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1: I haven't established that yet. She just gave me the information. 10-4.

0: I'm going to respond to Yankee One's location at 201 Morrison Drive, 201 Morrison Drive, and Clinton meeting the transfer unit.
1: The location.
0: 201 Morrison Drive, 201 Morrison Drive on the Clinton side. Traffic, can you give me information?
2: People, it's going to be 201 Morrison Drive in Clinton. It's going to be the Morrison Heights daycare. You need to pick up a subject transport back to the headquarters.

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0: 2635 Robinson. Uh-oh. R&J Fool Martin.
2: What's going on with the black female?
0: She may have smoked some spice or something. She's shaking. When I approached, it was a black male trying to help her, and when I arrived, I was saying he could stop running.
2: Oh my God.

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0: 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Yo, Rocky Street. Crossing on Matthew with a tan and color Nissan Altima. Hotel Romeo Alpha 335. Let me know when you're ready to cross the 26.

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0: Response.

have an IELTS test. It says 109, oh. Peak Ridge Court. 109, Peak Ridge Court crosses over North Colony Boulevard for Rusty Owens. Needs a report for a stolen 2006 white Crown Vic. Next slide, please.

0: Three apple pie.
1: Five.
0: A fist of another agency at 5000 Megger Boulevard, 5000 Megger Boulevard, across from the north side drive into Lieutenant White. He's with Franklin County PD. Going to be serving a felony warrant on a female. He's 1012 in a gray Dodge Charger at Blue Chris Apartment. Alpha 29 is the apartment number. Can you copy the traffic?
2: Copy that traffic. They have a warrant in hand, and also we need a secondary unit assistant. Over there.
0: Okay.
1: Apple 4. I copy, Rap.
0: Apple 4, Caesar is 5000 Negro Everett Boulevard, and units activate your flight attendant.

0: 10-4, okay.
1: Now, 7-4, you get on scene, take a picture of that warrant so I can take a look at it. And, we'll go from there.
2: Grab sign. Yep, 5-2-23. What type of vehicle he's in again? He's standing by in a gray charge, a gray charge. 10-4.
3: 4, I guess I'm here some of the traffic. I'm here in 5,000 megahertz and I'm in route. Where I'm going to?
2: Okay, it's going to be Woodcrest Apartments. It's apartment Apple 29. He's 10-12 in a gray Dodge Charger, and he's going to be her probation officer.
1: Nine seven. Also, we need to verify his credentials. Make sure he is who he say he is.

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1: We'll be out checking the runway

0: 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Where is he standing by it? I don't see anyone. No one is trying to get my attention. And I've ridden around the whole complex here. Let me call. Careful. Did I have a 1F4 key up? A 1F4?
1: We don't have a 1F4 to be here for.
0: Yeah.
2: You see, bitch, man, you got a farm number.
0: Can. He's getting out on the middle every day to be on the phone. Okay, 10-4. 2 out of 5 to Mike 1. When you finish that VCO, give me a call. I called you twice on your cell.

0: 5-8, who do you have in 3?
1: Heads, let me give him a 1021.

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1: What's on him? Who?
0: 12 Falcon Turn, 64 Wood Grove Circle, 64 Wood Grove Circle, crossing Sandalwood Drive.
2: Yes.
0: You check on Anaya McKenzie. Check on her well-being.
1: Bloody Allen 3. What's that cross?
0: The street of East Sandalwood Drive.
1: Sure.
3: And with a Bravo.
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1: Right.
0: Swing the 3875 I-55 south. Office of Savannah. Let me at the Pine. See Jeffrey in the office and reference to a vagrant that keeps trespassing on the property.
1: Hello.

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1: You have 3 Alpha 2.
0: 3 Alpha 6. Can I get a case number and time?
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1: Clear.

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1: Careful, 3 out of 6, I need to run a van. 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
0: Same method.

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1: The van I need to take. 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
0: Welfare concerns, check the location for Anaya McKenzie,
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0: Her well-being.
2: And 064, Crown Vic White, comes back to a Rusty Owens or a Coretta Gray, 205 Foxborough Drive, Jackson.
1: Jennifer, thank you.
0: Thank you.
1: Thank you.

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0: Franklin.
1: CTO, Ellis Avenue, that crossing is going to be, crossing. Send me out with a white and color Audi Q7 Hotel November Alpha 617.
0: You guys, you're on Ellis and Robinson?
1: I'm on Ellis, crossing on St. Charles.
0: That's it for.

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1: Okay.
2: JRTF, advise me when NCIC is ready for me.
1: She's ready for you now. You can go to info.
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1: 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Agree. Honda Accord in the driveway, Hotel Sierra Alpha, 029.
0: What?
1: Can you show me the rest of the train, I can.

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0: She from Capital One. They said that she showed signs of that she didn't know how much longer she was going to live, so they wanted to go check on her.

0: Alpha One. One headquarters.
1: One, go ahead.
0: Okay, ma'am, one black female in custody. Show me around to sit holding facility. Miles is 33938.
2: So the detainee being transferred by the Bravo, I mean Alpha Unit in prison too.
0: Yeah, well.

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0: Highway 80 at Robinson Highway 80. There's an abandoned wreck BMW that's parked on the lot. It's been there for a few days. They just want you to check it out.
1: Careful.
0: Before I show you out.

0: 3 out of 5. 5. Chicken is on for me at 4643 Major Evers Boulevard. 4643 Major Evers. Cross is going to be Moonbeam Street. Advanced Recycling of Mississippi Front Door. It was 4346. Six four rep. I can make the
1: fire again. 10:23.
0: Four.

0: Assisted and no injuries, no one part of the circle, 130 left circle, got a Miss Travis Pollard, the UVA stroke and a brown dot.
1: I said cross the lake circle.
0: Sandalwood Drive.
1: I'm sorry, 10-9 ma'am.
2: Duo, person check.
0: What's the numbers on South Kent Hook?
2: 151.

0: Well,
1: put me out. Mileage 33947.
0: Four.
1: Four.
0: 1511 Riverwood Drive, 1611 Riverwood. Got Angelica calling from Mobile Crisis Center in reference to male subject trying to harm himself. Unknown weapons. Air my notes back.
1: Okay, so one more time, please.
0: 1611.

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1: Check
0: the lights at Ken Mark to see if they're out. We've notified traffic engineer, but can you check them for the condition of them up they don't.
2: I don't believe that the roof was going to be up to spec.
1: Go ahead, I'll ask another one call.
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0: 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And all the information again.
1: We'll be on 75 on Matthew Street, the crossing is on Robinson Street. With a lightning color guide. With a lightning color guide, 2500. And 180 is going to be money for over 5, 9.

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1: Alpha 451, you disregard that is from the Cap Police.
0: Simple. Orange,

0: Classic. County Court Road in reference to a vicious dog. Can you notify Animal Control?
1: They've already been notified. They just got the phone with one of our operators. They're calling Animal Control as we speak.
0: 10-4, thank you. Large black dog, I see it around the house.
1: Sir, Hotel 2 was giving that information. The operator holds.
0: 10-4, thank you.

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1: Clear. How's that?
2: Wasn't aware of headquarters.
1: Hey, but maybe we'll call you by, you didn't get it.
2: Negative, I didn't.
1: Hey, if you will, now that you're hearing me. Respond to 3875-55 South. Speak to Mr. James in the office. Advised they were having an issue with a vagrant. He was at the office.
2: Correct.
1: All right, quick by the camera.

0: 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Ride through for any signs of trouble. We got a call on the line advisor. Her friend said he's in trouble. She don't have anything but Terry Road and Radio. It's all super in play now.
1: That's it, boo. Show me up. Come from my zone.
0: Well, thanks, sir. 10-11. Everybody down.

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2: 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Yeah, 5440. Root Hollow Drive, Jack, 3912.

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0: He's a representative for Oregon Bank. They took over his property not long ago, and they was just changing out the lock, and there was a keypad inside that they wasn't aware of. 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

0: Exato,
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3: 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She needs a report.

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0: Well, stat check complete, 10-20. 4-1 advised that we can make contact with her. She's not answering the phone, meeting not. She's not answering radio.
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0: 10-4, I was speaking to her.
1: 10-4, 9-3-5-4-2, 10-4, 10-24, in the morning.
2: 10-4, I got it.
3: Tell her to adjust already, though.
0: 10-4, I had turned it down just a little bit too far.

0: 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We'll be able to investigate.
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1: 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Tenth letter dispatch, let me give him a 10-21.

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0: 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Who am I complaining?
1: Tell me, wait aside. Headquarters, and her name is Diamond Bivens.
0: 10-4, and what is it?
1: 28, 4, 5, 6.

0: 6 of months. Someone, you show half for 3,000.
1: Two
0: four. Are you tonight? Well, 10-4
1: right
0: in my house.
1: Well, I got
0: an FB, the general. How you live, gray area, and I'm a room, so. What type of bid? Well, I'll be testing the sequence of it.

0: 3 Alpha 5. Suspicious vehicle, in a 93M on the round in the area of 6335 Lyndon B. Johnson, 6335 Lyndon B. Johnson, crosses his flag, Chapel Road, authority of, Sean, says it's a gray 2024 Kia, sends back into his driveway. He said he can't get out, he's not sure how long, it's been out there. It was right into the air, but it's now back into his driveway. And he can't get out.
1: 6335,
2: Linda B. Jones. 6335.
1: Get out.
2: 97, if it's backed into his driveway, that's on private property. He's going to have to call the record to get him out.
0: This is what Apple 5 is about. 25. Is that correct? Address will be 5428 Robinson Road Extension. 5428 Robinson Road Extension.
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0: Bravo, one.
1: Bravo, one.
0: Bravo, if we don't have any further about this situation, you show me 10-8 UTL. I've been right there 10-15.
1: Well,
0: Now, if you disregard one of the responding,
1: one is going to be a gray Chevy and a red Nissan.
0: Careful, you got anything else holding?
1: No.

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1: I'm sorry.
0: You can show up there to Frank. We'll drag a photo for you, please.
2: Jimmy from the Academy, back in Route 4.

0: far. 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

0: breakfast.
1: Okay, so that's a 60. Did you locate that young lady on Farms Avenue?
2: That's negative. You got no call with my...
1: I got any more calls back.
2: Well, I'm sorry. 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

0: 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Please. Hello. 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
1: This is what?
0: Only one of that I say, 286, Mike Alpha Kilo, 286, Mike Alpha Kilo.
1: Following on the 2024 Kia Grand Color, comes back to Miss Georgia Harper. Georgia Harper, 314 Fair Orchard Circle, Ridgeland, Mississippi. Expiration 11 of 2026, no stolen.
0: 10-4, appreciate it.
1: 4.

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1: Pathogen.
0: Pathogen.
1: Courage, aspirin.
0: Courage.
1: Give me a case and time. It's going to be for Lampet.
0: Chibor, your case number is 2607-067-38-067-38.
1: Yeah.

0: instead of stalking. No, change that instead of to harassment, do it for stalking.
1: Do you ever want to be?
2: Well, that is
1: 5 November, 1 Alpha, Zulu 2, Mike Hotel, X-Ray Golf, November 1, 3-1-1-4-4.
2: Coming back is no record.

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2: 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See if you can get a call on
0: 4.
2: She said about 2 months ago, at building 41, apartment 241. It's probably going to be for the same, Miss Diamond Stevens.

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0: 是在红门。Okay, Grant, at the laundromat, 5731 Highway 8, 5731 Highway 80, South Miss Shaw. Plan to see Phoenix Brenda Lee at this location. Let me get my position.
1: Five three five four, Aperture North, in Jamaica Drive. I see Mr. Darius had extended stay with us to address the passenger.

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0: That's a problem for him, Dick.
1: Go ahead, NELF.
0: NELF, you need OPD 1-5, J1, a rough to recover stolen vehicle, please.

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0: Right. Just moment to public information. If you want to call me to I didn't take it.
1: We get an updated number. It's 90.
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1: And 11 on PD2, this is on Mike 1757. Can you hold a call for me, please, sir?

0: This is Coleman, the 7th precinct 2. Is it possible, can I give you a 21 ID, you mind, and you give me a call?
1: A temple. Greet me at 601-665-7757.
0: What's number?

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Wir fahren. My unit, are you trying to key up any files in my unit? Check for one I stole a vehicle, and I need someone to go by there so that vehicle be sold to the city impound lot instead of a private lot. You know?

Ana Francis, but do you have still available for the Give Me a 21 at Representative 906 South Rock Street?

0: Yeah, well, I checked him off. He's 802-17-7191. 802-17-7191.
1: Rose Street. And they done made an agreement with the chief when their outline stole the vehicle, so we have to have officers to be trans, you know, dispatch out there. All they have to do is just do an inventory of the vehicle and a recovery and have a 6-hour lot.
2: Agreed. Instant agreed. 2943 Sunkrest Drive. Black female, 918 of 59 from the south.
1: You want.
0: That's simple.

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0: Hotel, Page Out Charlie, en route 13. We're showing no record sound.
1: Ten four.
2: Four. Okay.

0: 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She don't need to flat bed because they was kicking in the park.
1: The flat bed.

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1: Yes.
0: To call the case, you got to see it for the case number.
1: Of course.
0: 26-5.
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4: 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I see Lashonda Stranford. 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Got a disturbance going on at that location.
5: Alright,
4: 6-5-17.
6: Alright, camera 3. Mike 1757, dispatch.
1: I'll roll it 3.
4: Trim out.
0: Calling you the caller.
6: Mike 175.
0: 1757.
6: Yes. Yeah, the complaint. I'm gonna need a case number. For auto theft, it's going to be for Mr. Gregory Travis of 2827 Teresa Drive, Jackson.

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0: Tim for Superman, can I RTF going to info?
1: Be advised, I'm trying to put you in the system. Your call probably is going to be 2 minutes soon.
2: Into one of the abandoned businesses there, and they're still inside the business.
1: This is for the king.
0: All right, go ahead. Put me out of 4057 Highway Road.
1: Yankee 5, go ahead with traffic, ma'am.
0: Put me out of 4057 Highway Road, I'll be 10-6.
1: You can 1022 on our last traffic.

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1: Which one of these vehicles is supposed to be blocking the doorway? Wow.
2: You'll see me by the door. 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

0: 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India 11, you got traffic for India 5. 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
1: 10-4, the owner's not picking up the phone, so we're going to proceed with

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I have an alarm. 2726 Green Street. 2726 Green Street, Crossman Dam. 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
2: 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Yeah, she's definitely going to go out.

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1: 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There is no one here, okay. There is no one here, okay.
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0: recognize it's not going to be a burglar. 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
1: India 11.
0: Well, you need India 5, Jordan.
1: Ten 4. I'm trying to get confirmation as to where that meeting went on out on Rose Street, and she can't find anybody.
0: 10-4, she's at the BYOT, Savage Yard.
2: 10-4, BYOT, 10-4.

0: Angle 10A from the China Academy, right around 6 left.
1: Capital Island, we have. Sorry, repeat the traffic again for me. Put me out at 906 South Road Street. And 10 left.
2: 291, is it going to be 906 or 206? Because you've given us two different locations.
1: What am I giving? It's 906. Near Rankin Street.
2: 10-4, that's the location I was at. I was out there first, and no one was over there either.
1: I want 10-8. They just left the deal back to D.C.
2: He was never given a description of the vehicle.

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0: 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Here's some radio for you.
1: Alpha 2, Alpha 5, whoever's closest. Respond with 1 at 1717 Raymond Road.
0: 17. 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
1: Repeat that one
0: at 1717.
1: The open door.
0: Fine, shut me out. Later.

0: Are you still in the system, Highway 80?
1: Yes, Marlene.
0: I imagine when you're sitting there, I have a call on your dog. It's a apartment. It's an apartment for you, but it's going to be at 3340 Harvey Street, 3340 Harvey Street, talking at Dewey Street. And Janaea Harris is in reference to her 16-year-old.
1: Let me know when you get in the apartment, though.
0: We're about in there. It's going to be apartment Foxtrot, apartment Foxtrot, too.

0: 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Oh, okay, all right, the location, I see.
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2: Yes. Follow up.

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1: 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Well, I'm not sick. Let me see you over here. All right. I'm going to write.
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0: 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The rear is open.
1: That's clear.
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0: Like the whole place, and he pushed her back, and wow, they had a purpose.
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1: 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Last name is Harris. 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
1: Temple, I'd be out with BMR and some vagrants. We moved over next door to Quick Trip.
0: 10-20, it's a bad echo.
1: Temple, the vagrants have moved next door to Quick Trip. AMR had already been called for them.
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0: Double up.
1: Okay, the one out here. Check out the vehicle.
2: Is this for a silver runner?
1: Yes, ma'am. I had a van number. Can you run it for me, or have you already ran it?
2: Check the van number. I can run it for you.
1: Okay, copy.
2: Yeah, my woman, I've got my one off.

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0: Hotel Romeo 9, 219. Registered to a Dustin Smith at 115 Palmer Circle, Jackson 3920.
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0: Dediğiniz.
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3: Tempo 4. This is going to actually be at the service at 326 North Flag Chapel Road, Cross Street, Ginger Street. Danielle Taylor advised there's a subject on scene trying to damage their vehicle. Pre-op 1. Come on. Pre-op 4 at 326 North Flag Chapel Road.
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5: 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Can you turn that in?
3: Disturbance.
5: Involved.

0: Okay, what's that location? 326 Flag Top.
1: That's 10-4.
0: 10-4. You can have that. That's a unit that's not too far away. I'll back that unit up.

0: الطاولة.
1: Ah, it's kind of 7 times.

0: I was checking on that VIN number. Did it show the vehicle stolen?
1: Did it show the stolen?
0: Hey, are you able to clear it? Oh, I go to info. Disregard, but can you run a local for me on the possible suspect?
1: Put them up there.
2: It's 249-53 Avery Circle. 53 Avery Circle. Cross Street is Catalina Road. Fear Robert. Mr. Robert, in reference to his neighbor. He want to complain about his tree.
1: All right.
2: Got cut in jar.
1: All right.
2: Go ahead with that information so I can do your local check for you.
0: Okay, payment name is going to be Erica Roby. Erica Roby. VL is 800-281-023.
1: Okay.

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1: Yes. 23.
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0: It's 2 hours away. We're here by the Philadelphia Inn.
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0: 12 4. Did you have a first or someone up under the female?
1: No, like it's down on
0: Okay, I'd like to have one.

0: 7, thank you.
1: I'm going to leave, man.
0: I don't know if that's wrapping up, Bowman. There's going to be a black Toyota Highlander, personalized plate, E. Forest, Echo, Foxtrot, Oscar Romeo, Echo, Sierra Tango.
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1: Drive. What's the
0: crop? Country Club Drive. 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
1: Great, what's that, Oscar? 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
2: The address, what's the signature of the call?
1: Burglary alarm.
2: Cell phone.
0: Correct.

0: 服。
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0: Tempor, is there a big code or anything that, like, the ambassador, I think they call it over here? It's on the other side of his fence line.
1: What's the robbery's the complaint?
0: I already spoke to him. I'm trying to get to the other side of his fence line. He wants me to talk to the folks with injuries.

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1: It's left and north. Okay, 4 is leading. Zap leading. 4.
0: Throughout 6. 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You know what I'm saying? 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

0: 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Robinson. Primo, then it's probably going to be Robinson.
1: Where's the 9 at? Patty here for him. Won't. Question 4. If you would, go ahead and send the next level 1051 to be picking his, your airline up.
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0: Okay.

0: William Strip.
1: 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I'll make contact with that.
0: Yeah.

0: on unit 7A.
1: Alpha, 30 HBO is call. What's your name?
0: Man, I just found an egg in the open. It's the old boot barn.
1: I see a
0: Miss Marshall. Credit card. She'll be in a blue GMC.

0: Okay, go ahead. Negative. Seven three back in quarters.
1: Can you run a fire alarm for me? PD 5 is busy at the moment. Alpha Charlie 19750. Alpha Charlie 19750. Should be flat on a black and color SIG Sawyer firearm handgun.
0: 21 back and 7.

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0: Dude, did you really come across people? 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

0: 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Jennifer, what did you advise on AMR?
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1: Yeah. 500 North Point, Parkway. 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
1: Okay.
3: 10-4, this is the case number for Richmond Road.
1: Yeah, 10-8-9-2.
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0: CCO Robinson, that crossing is going to be James Charles Everest Circle with a green color Nissan Altima with a Virginia plate, Tango Juliet Romeo 8961. 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

0: I'm getting a number 39 Walter Wilkes, Walter Wilkes, CM&I College,
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3: I'm just trying to mess with where y'all at.
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3: we're in
2: the parking lot. Walked to the front door. I had to go through the, the office and everything. So we're in the parking lot back here. Trees there.
3: Well, I don't went through the lobby or whatever. 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
1: 9-7, can you please stand by just 1 second? I got a gentleman saying he's trying to report a golf cart stolen that's in it on Woodrow Wilson. Do I have any unit in the area of Woodrow Wilson to stop this golf cart? This one, he's saying that this gentleman is...
2: Check
1: for,
2: can you call
1: 66?
0: Nothing
1: wrong, sir. That's going
0: to be 63
1: on
0: Park Zone. 70, we're accountable for old school record out here. We will not be towing this vehicle. Keep him on some rotation. I've been routed to system units over there, Parkside.

Okay, I'm holding my hand for you. We've been taking advice. Ah, yeah.

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1: N74.
2: Still there waiting on them. They have individual
0: copy.

0: Nugget.
1: Hey, I'm still on the phone with him. If anybody's trying to find him, this gentleman is still in Texas 2 in Capitol Street and Parkside. They're going up Capitol Street towards downtown.
0: Hey, I'm on Capitol Street.
2: Alpha 4 on Capitol Street.
1: Okay, he followed him in the back black Chevy, Colorado. Okay, he may be the driver on the golf cart, may be in the short street that runs off of Parkside before you get to Capitol. Texas Avenue, right there, some apartment.

0: 208, I'm at the risk of you seeing your quarterback.
1: Yeah. And he said, black truck is backing up. He said he didn't want the driver to see him, the one that's on the golf course.
0: The Templeton, where?
1: Parkside Avenue. Okay, the driver, the complainant is just sitting on Texas Avenue, right there by those brick apartments.
2: Why are you on Texas?

0: All you can advise, black man, you got on a white shirt.
1: Watch him, he's still in the golf cart. Nah, no, he's running back the other way. He running.
2: To 20.
1: Virginia, tell me which way he's going.
3: He's cutting right here on Louisiana. He's trying to get through the intersection.
1: Careful.
4: Who's it now?
3: Golf cart is at the back of that complex. A black male, baby, about 5'8", heavy set, white shirt, black shorts.
2: Cross Louisiana.
3: Hey boy, he's right here at Capitol in, I guess that's Louisiana. He ran through between the gate. He couldn't get through the gate all the way.
4: I just got a flag down. They say he's parked behind his SUV right behind his apartments. Is he on foot or even in that truck?
2: No, the golf cart is parked. Black male on foot.
3: He took off running once he saw me pass the complex. So he's right there behind that store car.
0: Okay, the black truck is going to be here complaining. Mr. Hood.
4: Okay, therefore he just slammed me down and told me what his guy was. But if he's on foot, he's on his side.
0: Two households in residential and a domestic.
4: And who on the what apartment number is that Riverwood?
0: A building or apartment number that just advised they heard a female screaming in from an officer observed the complex.

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1: Forms.
0: Sir.
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0: 74. 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
1: He's still out there. He's watching the golf cart.
0: Triple. 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
1: What's that location? 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
0: I tell him, side, where you at?

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1: The Eagle.
0: If I'm out here, at the Eagle. Tell me come on, on the other side.
1: Get back here around the fire, on the side, right here.

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1: And, send it to the Eagle gas station. We're going to be right here at the corner of Ellis and Parkside. 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So I can get a report generated.

Sandstown, 4883 Highway 18, have a legal claim at 582 Heather Woods, welfare check, 1941 Smallwood, House Bird, 318 Cooper Road, unknown telephone.

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0: and the 11 on PD3 for property crimes.
1: Yeah.
0: 10-4, Andy 11, Alpha 98.
1: Well, what am I dealing with?
0: This,
1: it's not a

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1: Yes, sir.

0: 4-5-2. Tonight's radio compliance is seen. 6 East Hill Drive, 6 East Hill Drive. Look for a white pickup. I don't want to see the police there. The vehicle is also here. It's on 6 East Hill Drive.
1: Bravo 5. Well, good afternoon. IBM 2761, SUV 140, Bravo 06, 2761, 140, 4 Romeo 06, Sherman Kennedy, loading up at the precinct.
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2: 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Two five four, SUV 254, 1006, low enough, 10-8.

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0: Yeah,
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0: 4 Bravo 1. Texas 86 Highway 18 crossing Greenway at the vape shop. See Mr. Hare, he realized there's a black male that's not supposed to be on the property back on scene. 4886 Highway 18 at the vape shop.
1: Bravo 1 dispatch, you're either gonna have to hold that call or reroute it, because I'm en route to headquarters for court.
0: I copy.

0: 2740. It should be 255 cameras, 4 Romeo 07, last type of 6 Zulu 3.
1: 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Okay, 1 9, my camera's 8, 7, 6, 8.

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0: 1023, in the mouth is going to be 150-115.
1: I was calling Hamburg. It's possibly in progress. They haven't been inside yet. 318 Cooper Road crossing Exchange Drive. 318 Cooper Road crossing Exchange Drive. Michael Moore wants to file a report.
2: One Bravo 6, I'm leaving precinct to my call. I can, since it's right here, I can back him up and go to my car.
1: Therefore, I'll show you around with.

0: Evan, put me out here at Pete Brown golf facility.
1: I'm like, okay. And that's it, you out here, son of gas.
0: Seven. Just use me, son of gas. Got a 200 West Woodrow Wilson.
1: Simple. Position 4.

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1: Okay.
0: Yeah, well, can you get a point of contact? If she have any cars or anything that's supposed to be in the driveway, there's no vehicles here right now.
2: One Bravo 6.
0: Five, I made contact with somebody at the door.

0: India's our thing.
1: What is India's our thing?
0: Second right to equal.
1: One Bravo 6.
2: Bravo 6.
1: 10-4, she said ain't nobody supposed to be here.
0: Five, the dispatch.
2: Clear, five.
0: The system 90, the
2: college is in. Okay.
0: Yeah, well, I made contact with the phone of the resident. She said she tried to call me, but no answer.
3: Houston Road, 5-5, Houston Road, we have to stand north.
1: Well, on, this Michael Moore is here, it's not active, it's just breaking in half the room.
0: Copy. 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Camera 1540. No laptop. I'll be taking you around the court.
1: Chapter 4. 503.
2: Chapter 4.
3: To Apple Four.
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1: 503. That's no man. Happy on 698.
3: Number 3, this is way in the background. I'm not any copy.
0: The one back 10-8, I did make contact with Mrs. Shirley. She says you'll give her sister a house.
1: One Bravo 6.
2: One Bravo 6.
1: Yes, well, this is a group home with multiple people in and out. It's civil. We're back.
2: Four. I'm
1: being routed to that other call now.

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1: Oh,

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0: I was on his 1093 East Drive.

0: or call again.
1: The 4818 across the runway is a van. They're in reference to a facility that keeps trip.
2: Well, I'm in contact with the pilot. Can you get AMR the route over there? She's arriving. She's having a suicidal thought.
1: I'm standing out front.
2: I'm the only person here at 582. Can you call the command back in front of it, will you?
1: Yep.

0: 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Light brown vehicle lives in front of the entry.
1: Airport 70.

0: 10-3, we're at Crescent Avenue. Black man and black female in a white van arguing. No further information. Be on the corner.
1: You're right.

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0: 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He advised that they didn't hire

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1: Yeah. 249, quick trip, 16 out your side north to Aaron Johnson in reference to a water spill and hidden standard by the Hoot GMC terrain.
0: That happened
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0: Nobody's wrong with today.

Could you hang around with some of that? Oh.

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Bowling Street, Travis Brown. He was having a fight ball with his girlfriend and coughing over for a few minutes. I'm not aware of this stuff. I'll call the federal contact. Make sure you know, pretty long ago, it's going to be back up.

This is Victor Robert Homicide to 6. Call Commander Hull. Commander Hull.

0: 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What about 9-1-1-8-5?
1: 2 Bravo 5.
2: Bravo 5.
1: Yeah, no, I'll be on 2484. PC 1864. 1864. Body camera 0984. 0984. Okay, well, I'm trying to send it to that man.
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0: Negative 2 Bravo 2. Is that horse? PCA 27. He's easy to do it also.

0: blah, blah, blah, blah, blah. Call HBO. No, you can't say it. Very good. One Bravo six.
1: Bravo six.
0: What's that vehicle I'm looking for?
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0: You're on 28, I need to go to the MTS. Hotel Tango Victor 456. Hotel Tango Victor 456. It's going to be a Volkswagen Jetta.

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1: 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I've been 1860.

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1: Response for a dumpster fire, 2800 Greenway Drive, 2800 Greenway. It's going to be behind the Dollar Tree.

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1: Respond to police headquarters for a threat. Miss Erica Johnson. Address is 6555 Lake Forest Drive, 6555 Lake Forest, that's Forest Avenue, for Miss Erica Johnson. She is a police headquarters. She got on pink and black clothes.
2: What?
0: 23 0 194 730.
1: Okay.
3: Two eight one two Woodbine, Prince of Wildwood. She may have a cell phone in the yard. She wants to talk to an officer.
1: 2812
3: Woodbine Street. 2812 Woodbine Street. See Jamie Moore. Prince of Wildwood. Cell phone in the yard.

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0: Attention, I use dispatcher 1710 is now 783.
1: Well, forward to a call at the Porsche dealership. I went on ahead and cleared. That was going to be 10-8 HBO authority of Mr. Adela Bushel, manager at the location. 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
0: Can you say that last night for me, please?
1: Dispatch. 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
0: Okay, thank you. 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

0: 411, you have a complaint at headquarters. It occurred at 1714 Lake Trace Drive. Laquita Wilson is at headquarters trying to report a male harassing her. Ten 4 body cam activation.
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0: 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We're going to have a delayed response.
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1: It's over with. It ended early.
0: That's clear. Appreciate it, 14. 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
1: Stand for our car. Work.
2: Yeah.
0: It's just
2: stand for work.
0: That's all. I'm going to step it up. Well,
1: 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Show me out at 3662 Hollywood Avenue, returning some property to this subject. I stopped on the show.
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0: I'm here in Pleasant in front of the grocery depot with a complaint to flag me down. Said that someone pointed a gun at him and his son. Service tomorrow. Short package service just now.
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1: 10-4, show AMR bus number 148, transform 1 black male to central. Lieutenant 8. Mike 1538.

5-5-3, I need a case number for threats. The address will be for 3230 Jane Avenue, 3230 Jane Avenue. Threats. Complainant's name will be Nabil, N-A-B-E-L, Nasir. All right. Looking for threats.

0: デバイスを。
1: Have traffic to dispatch.
2: Oh, Mike 1, I need case and time for information report.
1: 10-4. Oh, Mike 1, I just showed you 10-7. I had a key up to you, and you didn't key back up. So let me log you back on.
3: Okay. 06801.

0: case I'm going to be drawn for myself.
1: Information report.
0: 10-4, what 20 will you be using?
1: I'm going to use the precinct.
0: 10-4, I got one more bump.
2: Yo, right now, Robinson or Adam. Five days.

0: Oh my god. That case number is 26-07-06802-06802, and your time is 15:42 for information. And the case number again is 06802.
1: 10-4, thank you.
0: 10-4.

0: Dispatch.
1: Oh, yeah.
0: Put me out here at Precinct 2 with a complainant. Case number of kidnapping at 212 Stanford Street involving a Miss Christine Flores.
1: You said a kidnapper for 212 Stanford Street?
0: Yes, ma'am. Miss Christine Stine Flores. L-O-R-E-S.
1: Right.

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1: Come on, go back tonight,
2: I'll see ya. 2-5-5.
1: Yeah. 2-5-3 on his BTL, it has to play. 7.6 has to play. 2-9-1 on his BTL.
0: 4.
3: Mike 1538, can you show me 2 in Oxdale?

0: who you got?
1: Clear four.
0: Prepare to copy off, I'm standing by.
1: Go ahead with the local.
0: First name is going to be a Stingrich. Stingrich, last name, Parks. Parks. Date of birth is 5.
1: Just say that first name.
0: 10-17-89. First name spelled is F-I-N-G-R-I-D.
1: Thank you.

0: response.
1: Pacifica 331 Barber Street, 331 Barber Street. See Yolanda Yamer at the location. She advised that her son and his girlfriend are on scene fighting. Both subjects have guns.
2: Okay.
1: Simple body cam activation.
2: I'm 7-0. 10-9 in traffic dispatch.
3: I copy and route.
1: Simple body cam activation. 331 Barber Street, 331 Barber Street. Yolanda Yamer advised that her son and his girlfriend on scene fighting. Both subjects are armed with guns.
2: 9-7, show me around.
1: Hope I can make the patient.

0: Richard from Power.
1: Yankee 3. Yes, sir, can you run a social for me?
0: What is the social?
1: 6301662786278. 6301662786278. She'll come back to a James Mason.
0: James Alexander Mason, 12 feet West Beaver Street out of Ferry. That record 320 of 90. A white male, social 6301666278. License no NCFC.
1: 10-4, thank you.

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0: now get back to the sector. You can show me 10-8. I'll be around for that call.
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3: 3502
2: West
3: Northside,
2: is that an establishment?
3: Business? Jackson. Simple as we might have.

0: Voy al micrófono. Copy, Ralph.
1: To Bravo 2. Okay, from court.
2: I copy, please. True, go ahead, straight.
1: Okay, from court. Is that on my zone? The call for the service.
2: True, Ralph. The individual is zone, so it's going to be a missed appointment. If he's in your zone, you're going to take the call.
1: So for you guys, the beauty zone?
2: He's going to be a Billy King. 2-3, then you should go over.
0: 3 at cop.
1: Are you going to copy? This is
2: Billy King.
3: I'm green white.
0: That's negative. We're serving this.
3: I got a call for a possible overdose at 1953 Longwood, 1953 Longwood at Peakwood. Am I requesting assistance?
4: This is 3-6 and 3-97.
5: 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She's like, she has a dispute with the worker about getting her child.
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0: Level 3, put me at a camera port. Out of Agamemnon's home. Yeah, we'll get here with AMR. Let me see what they got going on.
1: Nine, six, or two.

0: One verbal map. Yeah. I already didn't want to work. Who do I have it to?
1: For the previous dispatcher had Coleman 2 and Hunt is 3. I'm trying to see 2 is Hunt and 3 is Drake.
0: 10-4. Coleman isn't working today.
1: 10-4. So what about what we had?
0: 10-4.

0: 10-4, you've got my trace.
1: Negative.
0: I would advise you I was 10-8 and I have been red with the unit.
1: 4.
0: Did you have a call on my tunnel?
1: Negative 502.
2: What is this, man? What was that number again?
0: 3-19-53-0-0.
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0: 3503 Whistler Side Drive. 3502 Whistler Side Drive. It's a Jackson Hood. I was calling about AMR of my scriptures off of me. Got another call about shoot me and we're all right.
1: What? 1953, 1953.

0: Nancy.
1: Run. The first one gonna be a black and color Sig Sauer, P229, shoot Charlie 19750.
0: Correct. No record for that weapon. What do you need for?
1: Next, the sheriff's gonna be 035. Motors. That'd be all. Appreciate it.
0: Good one.
2: Three.
0: Yeah.
2: Can you come up with Teddy Washington?
0: 4-0-7-0-8-0-4-0-6. Going to be 1553, 1556.

0: Go ahead.
1: We at the rear of the building. I just pulled up. Dispatch, you can shut me off, Fane.
0: Hello. Yeah, you want to put me out? Hello. What?

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1: There would be no transport at this location. Everything's clear for me, sir.
2: Is that clear?

0: Be advised that complaint in reference to that stolen weapon does not have a make, nor model, nor the serial number of that weapon. It cannot be logged in NCIC at this time. She is going to attempt to get that information and contact us later.
1: Target Res 101.
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1: Say it.
0: You called who?
1: Peter.
0: Can you give me 7J6 clearance? Walter House 18.
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1: Bravo 3.
0: Okay.
1: Coming out of Sioux City in regards to this incident. Sioux City.
0: Now, this is 10-4-54, Mr. Juvenile. Hey, this is Omaha, UIA 1953. This is 10-4, I clear muscle authority. Appreciate it.
1: Right, what's going on?
0: I'm here.
1: Same traffic is for you to do my rebel as well. Careful.

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1: Okay,
0: BR4. Emily, it's position, okay, 2 million. With Bravo 5.
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0: for I'm on the video feed for a male that's not moving out here, Highway 80 and Valley Street. Valley Street. If I see me, I'm going to read it.
1: Valley, is that Capricorn?
0: Wait, I'm coming out of the street.

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0: Pulco Commercial, Iowa. It's 2015 in the I-55 North. 4270, I-55 North. I can't put the name of the name. It's K-R-I-O.
1: Rescue 17 Charlie.

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1: Engine 20%.
2: Clear.
1: We're at Street. We don't see anything after that dispatch. Do you have any further information?
2: I have nothing further.
1: Thank you, Sergeant.

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0: Negative contact and I think.

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2: I want to 28.

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1: 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Anyone on the NCIC?
0: 2-4.
1: So we just know the impulse of the
0: clips. 2-4.

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1: Yes, sir. Jim has in a black Sierra GMC was parked in front of her apartment. Jim has a son just got out of the door. Speak to an officer.
2: Yeah, four copies. You're right.
1: Four is Bravo 4. Probably Bravo 4.

0: Then 21 Chief of Headquarters headed to RDC. My IBM number is 2554 and 1503. I have 4 occupied. Now I'm on the van is 126563, van number 885.
1: 1563.

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1: 3, go ahead.
2: Go ahead.
0: 10-4, I have a pickup service for 269 Frederica Avenue, 267 Frederica Avenue. I do have both of those case numbers and they have been verified by correspondence. My problem is going to be for 2-3. I'm picking up from 11. I'm calling that 13.
1: You have a quick start today.
3: Info, however you want, you can go pick up the warrant, I'll stand by.
4: Now that's right.
0: Welcome to Court Services. Hello. Email over there.

ти нещо научил. Response out of there, Tuna Radio Vision. Street Cross, this is Dr. Moe for Street. You'll be speaking with Henry Boyd. Radius 423, Dash Durango stolen. He is asking with his keys in the vehicle. Since I have to pay back here.

0: a 397. They did not transport. They've been released. Put 23 back in, sir.
1: And Rock Tim Leon, one black male juvenile aboard. Beginning mileage 119805. 119850, correction.

0: 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I'm 10-8 from out there. 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

0: how you can see that smile when you said I hit with 2,000 man feet?
1: I just think I feel just now.
0: I don't know, 1502.
1: What, this bad, you shouldn't pay today on primary.
0: What? I'm gonna be complaining that she said 202 Evermore Avenue, 202 Evermore Avenue, Kyle Evermore, Kyle, she wanna see the female that's been saying where she has some questions about it.
1: I'll be on the pick up a warrant. I'll head to the call after.
0: I can't copy.
1: Send that, please. I'm going to the precinct to print out this warrant, and I'll head to the call after.
0: 4.
2: 2504.
0: Hold on, what are you on? They refuse to pay him for the money.
2: It should be 145-2751-145. Camera 1364. No laptop. They advise 20 Elthamore.
0: 4-2-5-0-4. I wouldn't really understand. Hold on, let me get to my hotel. I gotta get my penis through.
2: Okay, let me know what you read.
3: 974. I think that's going to be their rooming house again.
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0: I'm going home and they refuse to pay him, they assaulted him.

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0: 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Can you continue your advice? You jump off the back and let's use the force off the back.
1: Well, you know what? Allegedly, she jumped.
0: Simple, what's the address?
1: 225 Lemaydale Road at Blue Haven Villa. Sorry, Bravo, apartment 7.

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0: It was kind of my AMR advice. I'm Mr. Flinders on 10,027. Who's that talk?
1: Four, I'll turn around on that 10,020.
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0: 23.
1: And what about the camera information?
2: Three Bravo 2, put me out with the complaint.
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4: Hello. The reason 671 being zero, 671 being zero. Sorry, Tyler, you're about to get your friend, took some money off her car.
5: Okay, so
4: your friend is still on scene, and I'm putting back up.
3: She's not in this one, she's fast.

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1: 6501.
0: 6501 Van Buren.
1: Correct.

0: Okay, so not only did you hit traffic, but you spent some of your 911 call.
1: Therefore, show me a route to 267 Frederica Avenue. 267 Frederica Avenue. Serve is warm. I just picked it up.
0: Okay, it's 10-4. 2-5-5. 2-5-5 is coming in traffic as well.
2: 2-5-1. 2-8-3-8-5 is good to help. You're getting the advice on your part. They can, come out.
0: 2-4.
2: 2-5-5.
0: 2-5. I was
3: asking you,
0: have a
3: free chance to get a reference to the Madam, speaking, we're out to this location.
0: Well, thank you.
3: Good for me.

0: client.
1: Ten 93, 10 23, who's my appointment?
0: The appointment is Zaria Kyle.
1: Last name, Cox,
0: COX. Zaria Cotton.
2: Bravo, sir. Can I have that case number for 2930 Fisher?
0: Case number.
3: Okay.
0: 07-19-06819. Your time is 16. Well, your time is 17:10.
2: Good boy, don't be out of there.
4: 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We have a sign-in sheet at the AutoZone on Cherry Road. 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

0: Sí, pues, o sea,
1: asume. Sorry about this.
2: You're not complaining to call back. No one's answering.
1: Why? What's happening?

0: Can you give that caller 21 back? It's negative contact at school.
1: I'm asking for me. There's a problem with Houston. It's an hour and a half.
0: 10-4. I think she's coming out.
2: Oh, 6-23.

0: Correction, she's at the door. 23.
1: Okay, 4519.
2: So, show me 10-8 also.
1: Okay, 4519.

0: 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I'm a car station.
1: Down to 1 St. Louis Street.
0: Two four, 2 Tennessee.

0: Bravo 3.
1: Can you give me that case number, please? And I'll tell the team that I need this. This court date for fear release.
2: Case number.
1: Is this
2: case number for Green Eye?
1: Believe me.
2: All right,
1: 26-07-06-81-7-06-816. 10-4. Bravo 3.
2: Okay.
1: 10-4, you advised the court date was August 11th. Say that again, just press your mic on one.
2: Yes, 10-4.
1: 10-4. 39, just go ahead.
3: 10-4, that's a 2025 case number. Use that old case number. You're doing a suck to that.
1: 10-4, dispatch, you've been disappointed. New case number, what's the case number for this warrant for Ms. McComb? Do you have it on hand? Anybody on info? Let me switch it over.
2: Five, 5, 2, 8, 0, 9, 2, 8.

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1: Correct.
2: Hope I can make the basis.

0: 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Get in, Jesse. King. You want to take him to be?
1: Cinco Bravo One.
0: Louisiana Zulu 666582.
1: You could be again, you said Louisiana?
0: 10-4.
1: Okay, hey.
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0: Tony, 10-1.

0: time for a failure if you're going to court service.
1: Yeah, who I'm calling? I said court service.
0: Sounds like you said hold.
1: I was down the route to court service and it's barely.
2: Echo 5 8 5 8 5 8 5 8 5 8 5 8 5 8 5 8 5 8 5 8 5 8 5 8 5 8 5 8 5 8 5 8 5 8 5 8 5 8 5 8 5 8 5 8 5 8 5 8 5 8 5 8 5 8 5 8 5 8 5 8 5 8 5 8 5 8 5 8 5 8 5 8 5 8 5 8 5 8 5 8 5 8 5 8 5 8 5 8 5 8 5 8 5 8 5 8 5 8 5 8 5 8 5 8 5 8 5 8 5 8 5 8 5 8 5 8 5 8 5 8 5 8 5 8 5 8 5 8 5 8 5 8 5 8 5 8 5 8 5 8 5 8 5 8 5 8 5 8 5 8 5 8 5 8 5 8 5 8 5 8 5 8 5 8 5 8 5 8 5 8 5 8 5 8 5 8 5 8 5 8 5 8 5 8 5 8 5 2-4.
3: Take 4 already. Clear Devil Sarge. It's going to be that young lady that's always laying on the sidewalk by the precinct, that white female. But mm-hmm. Let's just stay in. And somebody called Champion, she was 10-4.
0: 10-4, can you give me a 21?
2: Champion.
4: 10-4. I'm out with a complaint at the precinct. One Bravo 6.
2: Yeah.
4: Yes, sir, our complainant has left. I waited on her. She'll be back once she gets back. We'll report whatever she needed to be in.

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0: we know those are the things that are radio, so
1: hi, Matt, where are you calling me? It's Hill Roy.
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0: That's a quick trip, 6010 at 55 North, 6010 at 55 North. That was CPS on scene, a child refusing to get in the vehicle. CPS sent it by a white Honda. That's what by the came back to base.
1: Bravo 2.
0: What Bravo 2?
1: It's a look back 10-8 HBO.
0: 10-4.
1: Bravo 5.
0: What Bravo 5? What Bravo 5?
1: 10-4, you got it. Hey, AMR route is going to be with injuries.
0: 10-4, FDO.
1: Bravo 2, you can show me a route to their disturbance also at the quick trip.
0: 10-4, 535. What Bravo 21?
2: 21. I was in route to the disturbance, so go ahead, good sir.
0: I didn't copy. Send that for me.
2: 10-4, go ahead.
0: We ask you to refer responding to this accident with injuries with 4-5-0-5 at Lawrence Road and James Avenue. It was upgraded to accident with injuries. 4-5-0-2 is going to assist with that quick trip.
2: Oh,
0: quick trip, quick trip, I'm sorry.
2: 10-4, show me leaving quick trip and answer that call.
0: 10-4, Lawrence and James.
2: I heard your name, Chip. What was your first trip?
1: Flag that location.

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0: dispatch, engine 7, rescue 17, engine 7, rescue 17, sir, responding to an accident showing with injuries at Lawrence Road and Ames Avenue. Lawrence Road and Ames Avenue for an accident with injuries.
1: 7, respond.
0: That's clear. I'm going for a possible entrapment as well.
2: 17, respond.
1: That's clear.
0: That's clear. VC3, you copy.
2: So VC3 responded along with Engine 7, Rescue 17.
0: That's clear.

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1: Just put me some cloud around that area.
2: Warning, give it.

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1: 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Now, it was kind of at the first distance. A lot of the small ghost of the end is halfway on the airway. If I was trying to change the sidewalk, could you check it out?
2: What was the disposition on the last call out there?
1: Andrew.
2: What's your number on the dollar?
1: 2 Charlie 3. I just left them over there. They won't come to the door, but I hear that. This is going on, but show me around.

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0: Can you show my rival 4? What's that 20?
1: 202 Ethelmore Avenue. 202 Ethelmore Avenue. We have had a shame leaving on number, so I ain't gonna let a car go back to me.

0: Clear.
1: Yeah, folks. Go ahead, show back 10-8 to the RTO. Pull me back out here at headquarters. I got on the flag there. Number one, I'm out at Terry in Savannah.
0: You're welcome.

0: 혹시 퀴즈 한 번쯤 할까?
1: 네, 안녕하세요. 네, 안녕하세요.

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1: Ready?
0: It's going to be a JSC tag, 9122 Juliet, 9122 Juliet.
1: 10-4,
0: for that VIN number, does it start with 5 November, Papa?
1: It does.
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0: 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Yeah. You realize you got somebody at headquarters?
1: Just 10-4. Calling my India 8. Well, her boyfriend took her trip 4 days ago. I'm seeing ships to the road.
0: Show me around.
1: 10-4, enter by the camera.
2: I'm
1: going to receive 3960. I'm 10-4. Let me know when you're ready for the driver's license.
2: Yeah.
1: The first driver's license is going to be attached to the Honda Sonata. Driver's license number 422-923-311. 922-923-311.
2: I-55 North.
1: Stand by for the Highlander. Stand for it, disregard.
2: Stand for it.

0: 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Go ahead.
1: 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Tag 185 Hotel November Delta. 185 Hotel November Delta.

0: Okay, 5725, I think it's out north, it's for Inrock Holdings.
1: Didn't like to. Go ahead to my phone. 1389. SUV is 172. Camera is 456.
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0: Well, Pat.
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0: 1040, case number is 26-07-06835-06835. 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

0: 10-4, that license number 422-923-311, 422-923-311. Showing driver's license, advise us, that's 10-4.
1: 10-4, I was running 331, so I ran the wrong thing.
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0: This boy, I'm out here with an individual. Could you roll AMR to this location, please? Well, she's about to fall out. He's hurting. He has, he's shrugged of excruciating pain. Could you roll AMR to this location?
1: Okay.
0: Go ahead, Samson.
2: Before you get to IHOP, on front of road, with the 5 South.
0: That's clear.
1: Airport, ready to go to airport.
2: I will
1: choose to put my AMR out. What's my AMR out? 10-4 5 8 9.

carrier 224 East Santa Clara Street out of Jackson, at about 515-03. A black male, social 428-934-729, license no East Jeffrey.

0: And for anything, come back with his loaf of chicken.
1: It's my own.
0: That's all done.
1: Listen, my evil busy. Play him off, but you have to this place is 2x4.
0: Hey, Singleton, resident of 6501, Zaria Johnson, did not reside here. Correction, Zaria Cotton.
2: Super, okay, I have a sheet on it again, I want to speak to you. The Zaria Clay.
0: Did you advise Zaria call back in, or Miss Singleton?
2: Zaria Clay, she called back in, but she wants to speak with PD.
0: Therefore, what's her 20?
2: Therefore, she's at the location.
0: Therefore, UTL on that stranded motor, she can show me back around 6501.
3: Please.
0: Are you showing back 10A, verbal warning given?
2: Temple

0: Level 4. Respond to 1741 Lake Trace Drive, 17441 Lake Trace Drive. Cross Street is back in time. Now, Quita Wilson is calling, trying to press charges on Bruce Day for harassing her.
1: After 20 northbound at Highway 80, should involve a gray Ram, gray,
2: Traverse. 10-4, you advise I-20 northbound near Highway 80.
1: 10-4, you ignore.
3: 10-4, if it's up on the interstate, dispatch, send a second unit because traffic is dangerous up there. So send a secondary unit for traffic assistance.
4: Why ain't you so man, Rival 4?
5: For dispatch, send me a ride from Wayne.
1: I can't make
5: the base.

0: I'm gonna make a plan. 411 East McDowell. 411 East McDowell is still. The answer should be waiting in a white Honda Accord and replica of a stolen item.
1: Four six, going to transport one time to the Baptist Hospital. We're going to leave this thing with JPD. The 7 back in service.
2: Clear as you said.
1: Hey, Robert, sir. Come
2: out here, Court. Simple.
3: It's going to be 220 south or 220 north.
2: Twice.

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1: Hey, fool. Traffic stop. 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I'm gonna be out with a white and color civilian tag. 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

0: 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Number four, you're up.
1: Mark Blue 314 Transport 12 with Alaska University and the HBO. Show me about the late train.
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2: Ten four.
4: I responded to an accident with possible injuries. I-220 at Highway 80. I-220 at Highway 80 for an accident.
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0: It should be 1741 because I only see up to 1739.
1: You're 1741.

0: He may have been put in wrong. I know. But we were putting that here earlier.
1: Roger, you talking about 1719? Lake Treasure Island?
0: It might be 1719. Laquita was the group is complaining on Laquita.
2: The house of 80. We got to go up, turn around, and come back.
3: Yes, sir.
1: Mike 1. Put me out on the VCO. I will be out with a golden color on the core. The tag gonna be a personalized tag spelling Sierra. I am at McDowell near Barbara Ann.

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1: I'm going to rock your location also.
0: 123. 10-4. Hope I can make the best.
2: Three.
0: Yeah.
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1: Bravo 2.
0: What Bravo 2? Respond to 64 North. I want you to ask the black male traffic to transfer to move on.
1: Got a close description of his black male.
0: He didn't give a close description, but his clerk does on his team. Thank you. 621.

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1: Four, can I get case information for Yuffie?

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1: 10-4, thank you.

0: 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Beat it.
1: Fourteen's back in service. 28, you copy that?
2: 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He's in 28 back in service.
0: Yep. Where could it be at? She's an asset, 7 foot 2.
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0: I have a Kiara Bourne. 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Bourne, coming spelling. 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
0: 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One other.

0: 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She has two pairs of pairs, trip bags, and simple call. 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She is active.
1: Yeah, four, change my office.

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0: Sinon, on ne va pas avoir moins. On va attendre le numéro trop loin.
1: Trop loin. Papa 21, you can put CMB out for Barquette. 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
0: 4. India 15 on PD4.
1: India 15, can you go car to car with 4-5-0?
0: You want a VL and give me a case on the same bus code?
1: Yes, we'll go ahead.
2: Kilo Echo, Igloo Alpha, Romeo, Romeo Alpha.
1: Can you say it for me? Be out here with me, dispatch. It's my boy. I saw those warrants. Have you verified them? Jeremy's standing by her. She's trying to make sure that, she don't have any warrants. See if I can have been listed under a couple of alias names and she's trying to check those names.
3: 10-4. Is that case nobody here?
1: 10-4-2607-0684.
0: I heard him on the ticket deck.
1: India 15, he's going to be on car to car.
4: I'm just glad you give me that 21 to Burkhead.
1: 601-346-2527. 601-346-2527.

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1: Yeah, I was standing by for it. Give me your 21. 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
1: Just the charger.
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0: you say, do you send it to a sergeant email?
1: We don't have the warrant up here with us. Is it court services?

0: Singapore. So he in the first garage, acting at a mass hazard. And finally stopped, half a mile.
1: This is Evans. 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
2: It's same as you live.
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1: Yeah, 7, go ahead.
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1: Hey,
2: Okay. 10-4, it's not responding to a suspicious vehicle. It's going to be near 620 Bound Street, 620 Bound Street. Concerned citizen advised that a brown quarter SUV that's been sitting at the dead end near 620 Bound Street. They advised the vehicle has been sitting there for a couple of hours and hasn't moved.
0: Two four, one five one nine, 6 4 year round. 6 4 year round.

0: I got one call on it. It's going to be for 1717 West Capitol Street, time now 8844.
1: What
2: if another line?
1: Well,
2: it's going to
1: be you. Rebel Clark, I'm sure you're clear. What's your 24/7 base?
2: 55, 10-1.

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1: Bravo 4. Bravo 4. Domestic service at 1717 West Capitol Street. 1717 West Capitol Street. Should be a candlelight sheriff's apartment. If I were a black male and a black female, that's out here, should be building 316.

Sí.

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1: Mayor Farge.
0: Hey, what's the address you gave me?
1: 4414 Nigger Avenue, Illinois. 4414 Nigger Avenue, Illinois.

0: five, you advise any call that complaining back, because they called back from the disconnected line?
1: It's just
0: simple, I can't remember. Right now, occupants in building M advising there was no domestic that happened out here. So you can go ahead and show us back, and this man record. You go ahead and show us back tonight.
2: Triple. 10-8.

0: three. You said sports was domestic. What is it?
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2: We complain in reference to a stolen vehicle.
3: That's a five.
2: Ten four.
3: 15 mics out.
2: Ten four, disregard. 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
3: I don't read
2: the 76th, the record for the qualification we had in April earlier.
3: Right.
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1: Requesting out of this zone 2, number 50 Northtown Drive, 50 Northtown Drive. See Keith Brown at the location he advised that his Ford Mustang was stolen. Ain't no deal.
2: That's 10-4, did we already check for repo?
1: It was, we're trying to sell it. It was not on repo at this time.

0: hold, please.
1: Alright, what's this?
0: Alright, this is going to be 10-8 UTL at the Quick Trip. I'll be en route to Northtown. What was that address and apartment number?
1: Alright, 21 UTL 22. It's going to be number 50 Northtown Drive, number 50 Northtown Drive, and it's going to be apartment 8 Hotel. The Brown is the complainant. His 1998 Ford Mustang was stolen. It's not showing a repo at this time.
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